0: President. 11 Arkansas Fall with the trees at 20. Hey, I'm trying to get to it. Hey, Army, I'm going to say 6508138. I have an emergency duty at Unit 40320.
1: Commander, rest of 216.
2: A 40-year-old male conscious and breathing on the ground. The caller says the subject is now talking. 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
3: Okay, are you at the composure now, or do you know where that is?
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6: 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She recently had surgery and she passed out. 2005. Engine 55, be advised, check your MVT for thermal hazards.
2: What? 2006.

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0: 21.
2: Excuse me, I'm going to reconfirm it too. This is going to be a 28-year-old female conscious breathing.
3: Rescue 12 is 28-year-old female. Persistent breathing, pale in color.
2: Copy that, yeah. My apologies to I've unit, please cancel.
3: Acknowledged. Engine 55, are you on the fifth?
4: Hello, copy. Acknowledged,
3: all right.

0: 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I'm ready on Alpha Field.
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1: E aí, Sérgio, vai ser o Antônio.
0: Fabio, acho que vai vir também, né? I'm going to direct you 800 code 3650 Southwest 13 Avenue 11. A female patient is C37C, cannot her hands. Patient is conscious and breathing. She's on United Flight 1907, scheduled at in 10 minutes. 2012.
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0: Capitol. 2012.

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1: 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I-22.
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1: Copy 269 arrival is, I-22. You're responding 122-12 Northwest 30th Manor, is there a fall with injury?

0: 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Zone 5 RFP, this is the put down 23240 to Junior reference to pass out at 2013.
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0: Copy Rescue 5, so you're responding instead of Rescue 2, your bubble quarters. Rescue 5 is going to be referenced to a subject passed out inside of a Kia in the fire lane. The vehicle is running at 2014.

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0: Don't. He's having trouble breathing. Tanya 6-1.
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0: 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Advised possible injuries. 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
0: Yeah. EMS 6,
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1: 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Rescue 10, Edit 10, you're being canceled. 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
0: and request or confirm if Fireball 29 or Fireball 46 is needed for Region 8.
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2: The last notes on the MDT said that the call dropped. Did we ever get a call back?
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0: Miramar at 19, Charlie Rescue 19, dispatched with assault call with injuries at 7640 Apartment B, Bravo. PD has a call for another 10 days and losses for Swiss Safety 5 for the outer air dislocation, 242.
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0: 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Houston, 41 Charlie, station 41, you're responding to the person that passed out at 9207 Northwest 81st Court, 9207 Northwest 8th Court. Be advised of a thermos hazard, you can be on your catastrophic location. 21.
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0: 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Feeling lightheaded and he's off alone. 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

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I'll be showing the injuries on the incoming.

0: 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They're refusing, deny any injuries and rescue. You guys can cancel.
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2: 2105. Rescue 271, not on the call.
1: This will get a call right now. It says not responding. They do have a question in to see if the person is breathing. There's a male. So far, that's all we have right now. 89-year-old male, conscious and breathing, not responding.
2: 27 copy. I don't need it anymore.
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2: Charlie Rescue 6 Bobby B and DFS Byrne Club 1550 Stegro 84. Park City West lot number 2. He also has a call 2110.
1: Go ahead.
4: From that address, I'm seeing that we have 591 as well as
2: 91. Final initial at the moment, 2110.
3: Rescue 4. Can you clarify on the note, please?
1: Standby. The patient doesn't need EMS, but the caller is saying that our rescue service on.
3: Go ahead.
2: Receiving update. The patient is going to be an 85-year-old male, conscious and breathing. He said he put medication on his face. It has a burning sensation on his face. No additional 11.
1: I need alpha assault injuries. 0304, rescue 103, you're assault injury with key on West Sample Road and Northwest 8th Ave, West Sample, Northwest 8th Ave, at the rear of the train station parking lot.
3: Second rescue 41 around the Woodmont.
2: Appreciate it, Woodmont. I'm one of them.
1: Can I have a copy?
2: Can I need a copy?
4: Please ask this man, should you bring
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2: Copy. 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
4: Acknowledged.

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1: Rescue 90 is straight en route. This is going to be a 52-year-old female with autism breathing. Patient fell and advised she hit her head. 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
1: Force.
0: And now it's quarter 21-15.
2: Prior comment 1030.
1: Go ahead.
2: The address was confirmed by the alarm company as well as the building number.
1: 40591.
2: 45 and what? Northwest Main Street, and then the building is 1981.
1: Yeah, those are two different building numbers in the same complex. We just checked out not empty. We're going to make our way over to the other side of the complex, which is up in 1980.
2: Copy.

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1: I just want to be dead.
0: Are they in a vehicle driving to the hospital right now, or a stationary?
1: Someone's

0: Where's my available?
1: I'm sorry, available. It's 1:15.
2: The suspect at this time. Probably, I just saw earlier note that she was smoking, waiting to get to the hospital.
3: No, it appears that the person that called this in is only the victim, as the suspect left the scene.

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Zone 60 Bravo, it's you're being dispatched on the 3 Oz Boulevard at Olympus Towers. Reference elevator rescue 2017.

0: Yes.
1: Go ahead.
2: There's only one operational located here. 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No one's working the elevator, so it's a service.
1: Copy. Copy, N16, you're responding to versus stuff on 15th floor in the elevator. No one signal. Is on 60 Charlie Sixer.
3: You made contact with patient and family. 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If OPOV is necessary, we're going to be available.
4: Hey, now it's also you, 119.
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1: 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They're requesting fire rescue. 2120.
6: I'm just in
4: the room. Copy is in the room. 2120.

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0: Pressing 9.
1: Pressing 9, one.
0: What's going on, Alpha Resort?
1: Copy.
0: Alpha Resort,
3: you're
1: out. 15, show you en route. 73-year-old male, conscious and breathing. Caller's husband fell in the bathroom, lost balance, and hit his head. 2 o'clock.
0: 12 and all that shows up.
3: 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It's going to be a reference to caller advising that there's a massive fight with kids involved with adults. And the people, I'll advise when it's safe to enter.
2: No, thank you.
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1: 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Person's in the lobby. Stand by.

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0: Rescue 58 arrival, Northwest.
1: 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Saying that called them advising that they are having shortness of breath and suffering from heart problems. 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He had a pacemaker, suffers from CV. The caller is not with the patient. 2125. 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
0: Or only will pass out. 419 Bravo Rescue 19, you're being dispatched to a fight call with injuries at 3111 Southwest 58th Avenue. Across the street at the Dollar Tree, PD has a call. 413.
2: That's nice, just PD advice.
0: Acknowledge, so you're staging for a male subject that is bleeding. No addition with the woman's 130.
3: Rescue on 4 and out.
0: Rescue 104, so you're responding to a current call in the city of Hollywood. It's going to be a cardiac arrest with the approximate address of 4549 Southwest 54 Court. PDS, the call is a specifically from the out of Eric's location. You'll be responding with engine 74. Our first male subject was responsive and the cancer was pulled. Switching dispatch 82131.
3: No, the call was actually about Hollywood. It just recommended Rescue 104 as the rescue.
0: Rescue are off to West 2131.
2: And
3: the
2: 24
3: got the route. So you're responding. We're having this male unresponsive. They were yelling around and they advised he was having a seizure and they said he had no pulse. It's possibly an overdose, he's still having a seizure, 31-year-old male. Now that unconscious and breathing, they're giving him that can.
0: Rescue 104 responding.
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0: No injuries on the forces, show the devil.
1: Copy. So you will turn on 33. Yeah. 214 advised battalion 6 on our call. Balance.

0: time.
1: Thanks, Mike.
0: Just wanted to advise you that Rescue 14 is responding to a current call in the city of Hollywood to the 4549 Southwest. This is the recovery first. This is the cardiac arrest. Updates are now advising PDs on scene. The subject is not conscious. He is breathing, possibly has an overdose.
1: Copy. Jail monitor.
0: Hi there. 2134. 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Please patrol over to dispatch for any safety updates and information from Hollywood.
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0: Ian, 2:35.
1: Pat 35, go.
2: Yes, this is Mike coming from the south side of the hotel. Most likely it is from the east end. I'm considering having an engine stage for you guys. What do you think?
1: All right. I don't see what you see, but I'm seeing what looks like, I don't know if there's smoke bombs or what, but they got a lot of smoke that comes up rising to every now and then. And the mortar shells that are going off every so often, so I don't know if it could be something related to that. Are you seeing it coming out of the building or just in the area?
2: It's more so in the area. It's not from the building.
3: Okay.
1: All right, yeah, I've been watching that on your show. I think we're good. I don't think we need an engine to come over.
2: Scotty.

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0: 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First case, you need copy.
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1: 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It's going to be an 80-year-old female, conscious and breathing with trouble breathing.
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2: 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We are at PW for fuel. 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
2: Yeah, 25, Foxtrot, Gavin.
3: 2143. Engine 18 responding, do we have a rescue?
1: The run car just recommended, so I'm getting rescue.
4: Rescue to the further up.
2: 227, how are the buzzing banners a female with low sugar? That's all the information given so far. 2143.
4: 227,
2: we'll have a similar. 2 copies. 6 feet of female conscious and breathing. Is it 27 copy here?
5: And 27.
2: And 27 quarters at 2143.
6: Hawthorne Building, Aiken Hotel, 106, PD at the clock, 44.
3: Yeah.
6: Wrong for the

0: damage. They know so you're in rough B-Bus. This call is going to be run to a pregnant plus possible person further down. Advising a female was also heard yelling in the background. PD hasn't added to the call. It's 1-1-4-4.
1: I've seen that like nothing wrong.
0: 2-1-4-4.
2: Rest of time, Rob.
3: 1-1-4-4.
4: Yeah, no,
3: 198 Echo Rescue 3 to respond to sick person 1310 Bank Road, 2145. 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Copy, sir. Responding is going to be a 65-year-old female conscious and refused to sleep and nervous.

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0: Alpha for the first vehicle.
1: That's affirmative. They're already wrong.
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0: 145 Rescue, 45 Engine, 45 Engine, 31 Hazmat, 31 Rescue, 31 Ladder, 74 Battalion, 71 EMS, 31. Respond to Turnpike Northbound, just north of the Boulevard. Turnpike Northbound, just north of the Boulevard. Reference to a rollover. All units can respond over to TAC 4, TAC 4.
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0: 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Reference, accident on the highway. You're responding to a gray sedan versus an unknown vehicle. FAC is notified. The vehicle is traveling the wrong direction and caused an accident. All units report over to Tech Channel 5, 2204.
1: Just around.
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2: 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Copy, I'm adding additional units. I have an additional call coming in at mile marker 35, and I'm advising two vehicles have flipped over. Additional call is advising one vehicle flipped over, unknown on injuries at this time. I have it at mile marker 35 on the alley, advising one vehicle is going the wrong direction of travel. FBC has a call.
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3: PRT on contact.
1: 921, give me the line of use, please. 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
2: Copy that. 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Now at least three vehicles involved. 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There's going to be a test involved that's smoking.
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2: I'm sorry, I'm talking to 9-7-1. Sir, be advised, at this time, CAT is recommending Rescue 6 respond. I have Rescue 21 at 6. Do you want me to dispatch him instead?
1: 21.
2: I copy that. 3-8.

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0: Understood. I think it's a rescue set of 106.
2: Hi, Combat Battalion 1, Miami-Dade Air North is out of service at this time. 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
3: Please.
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3: 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It's going to be Rescue 6.
0: Thank you. Battalion 6, show Rescue 6 available.
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2: 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I'm waiting for the trauma, how good they're going to be able to come.
6: The time ain't too when to come there, you might be better off to ground now. Trauma officer would take amazing.
11: Command copy, rescue 106 from assessment. At this time, again, I only have one small 7 and I have one trauma alert at this moment.
2: I'm sorry, Compton, may be advised. Their Tomahawk is requested to know if you guys are going to be on the roadway.
11: It's required at this time.
2: Sorry, Compton, come in.
6: Just route through me and pull in out. I'm almost here.
2: Copy, just confirm it later. So if Tomahawk is going to be on the roadway.
6: You're on the road.
2: If I come back to time, can you confirm the truck was going to be Brown Gerald?
6: Yes.
2: Copy.
6: 430
11: here. Command all coming units. Also, we do have the roadway shut down and FHP is on.
12: The body is going to be engine 32 and rescue 232 for standard coverage.
2: Go ahead.
10: EMS 55, go ahead.
11: We have a patient with trismus. We're going to need your medications as soon as you get here.
10: Copy. I'm on I-75 approaching US 27.
11: Getting into fire comm. Do we have a trauma hawk in route?
2: I'll take ATA.
1: Engine
12: 67, I'm in. 1 North, Sunrise Lake Drive. It's going to be a medical alarm.
11: Quinn, 5 8 out. Smooth, there's no issue there. This is all southbound, this incident. We could use it as a blocking unit as well.
1: Understand that we're blocking traffic on both directions. We just take northbound unless you want us closer to you.
6: Fine. 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
1: I see you.
6: CRT to command in SPC. 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Shortly.
1: It's going to be 39-year-old female conscious of breathing. Conscious that she is having problems with her oxygen intake. Advisor lips are turning blue.
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14: 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Zone 21 Bravo, rescue 81, 881, you're being set across my area 17-9-600, State Road 84, reports accident with injury, 2282.
10: EMS 55-75, approaching. I just passed the 4th August, we'll probably another 5 minutes.
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0: Copy.
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0: Not have one assigned.
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0: Tony, correct? As of right now, it's
5: 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Got it. 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Zone 5, Rescue 5, respond to 2463 Lincoln Street, 2463 Lincoln Street, reference to injury at 2222.
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1: Go ahead.
5: Alright, we're entering the wrong northbound. Just confirm you got a clear on the highway.
1: Yep, roadway shut down, just 9, rescue 106.
3: So Boulevard and Eastbound Lane. City has the call, 2225.
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0: Putting assignment. 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
4: Five
0: hundred
4: one. 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
3: 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I'm having trouble hearing Battalion 17.
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3: South 30 North East, 3400 Hollywood Boulevard, 3407 Hollywood Boulevard, at the CVS reference to the person at 2227.
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4: 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come on, come on, come on, come on, come on, come on, come on, come on, come on, come on, come on, come on, come on, come on, come on, come on, come on, come on, come on, come on, come on, come on, 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come on, come on, come on, come on, come on, come on, come on, come on, come on, come on, come on, come on, come on, come on, come on, come on,
6: according to when the show's available. We'll come back to management.
4: Yeah,
6: 5-5. Angel 45, ahead. On the 7 o'clock, northbound, right, Harrison Road exit. We have an 18-wheeler that is broken down in the third lane. His airline had a malfunction. We're going to block for him because there's no shoulder here. There's only three lanes. We're going to block him. We're going to need another engine here, please, for both.
3: Copy of that turnpike, northbound, just over Griffin.
6: Turnpike northbound, north of Hollywood Yard, right before Griffin Road, exit.

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2: 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Rescue 81, same traffic.
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3: 17, Rescue 81, scoop stretcher on your arrival.
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1: Thank you for copy, Bubba from Northwest. Who is your name?
2: Hey, Barbara.
0: Go ahead.
2: Alright, 75, something's probably going to be shut down for quite some time. We're clearing the roadway investigation, notifying Steve Warren for it.
0: That's affirmative. We did. I'll let know that stop line is still going to be shut down. So affirmative. What's down? We'll make a sign.
2: That's affirmative. Northbound. It's going to be open. Southbound will be shut down at 36 mile marker.
0: Copy, table 31.
3: You are going to be available at this time. The resident did not require medical care and did not share information.
0: Copy, available. Resident does not require medical care. Information. Thank you.
4: I know that HP's working on other accidents south of us. If you could just let HP know that they have a broken down semi in the third lane.
0: Copy.
4: Tell us what was that?
1: 178 advised the subject is getting up off the ground. You can cancel, I'll show you, Bubba.
4: Cut.
1: 2213.

0: 9 2 3 Echo. 2 3 Echo, is there a response to message 4201 Navy Road, identity car wash, 2231.
1: Very well.
0: Copy. Great.
2: 3 Bravo 1, so with injury.
0: Just trying to get information. Semi one. South, Murray Care, room 165, Lima, for a forward injury. Mental illness. They request a resident respond. Now, PD has the call, 2233.
1: Okay. So you know, looking for this call?
0: He just placed upon him for rescue being specified. Stated that he on drugs and had some mental illness.
1: That a report of a ban on Broward and Federal. Broward and Federal. So are they looking for good law?
0: It's unclear. Then I will try to do a callback to get better clarification.
1: You and have PD advised to safely enter. We will advise.
0: Copy. 2234.
3: I'm Battalion 35 to 302. Are you able to take that in?
4: 302,
3: we're probably going to have enough time because if we go down Federal, we got that whole time in the middle. We're going to go around maybe to Third Avenue.
0: FICOM 8106, signal 7 time is going to be at 2013, 2213.
1: 2235. 32 command, yeah, we got 4 holes, so kind of back though, traffic, so we're going to make our way there if you want.

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1: Nope. Rescue 216, we're on 3rd Ave. We can loop around and try to answer for that accident.
0: Copy.

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0: Hey, now it's Transylvania. Phone 43, Charlie, pass out. No 40 rescue, 40 respond on Garfield Street and on Surf Road, Garfield Surf Road. It's going to be on the boardwalk in front of Flora's Blue with 3. Reference to a pass out at 2230.
1: Rescue 45.
0: 2237.
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0: 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Zone 31 rescue 231 response. 41 on 37th Avenue, 1201 on 37th Avenue, at Larkin, reference to a seizure at 2240.
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1: Advised, patient has changed her mind. 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
0: 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Caught advised, Jason's back on the ground. 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
3: 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Okay. And rescue 114, you're responding to a fall with entry 3701 Southwest 15th, 3701 Southwest 15th Street, preserve at Palm Air, 2253.
1: Left side and craft going down to her left leg. She's unable to be back for the past 2 days now, also having shoulder pain. 84-year-old female, conscious and breathing, 43.
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1: 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Breathing unconscious. 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Going to be at room 3.

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1: Thank you.

0: This is good.
1: Okay, so repeat. Okay. So I just got an update saying that there's smoke in the kitchen. PD advisor smoke in the kitchen. Accident versus the train. No 5 rescue, 205 engine, 5 engine 105 battalion, 5 EMS 31. Responding to Hollywood Boulevard and Dixie Highway, Hollywood Boulevard and Dixie Highway. Reference versus the train. All units to respond over to TAC 5, TAC 5.
0: TAC 5, copy, TAC 5.
1: And hotel escape, take off the headache. 280 Southwest 56 Ave. 280 Southwest 56 Ave. Unit 10, check them with your reference from Ms. Hazard, 2003. 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
1: Sorry, 5, yeah, rescue 205, engine 5, engine 105, EMS 31 responds to Railroad, Hollywood Boulevard, DC East of, devices from the Corolla versus a train. They advise driver is, driver's not in the vehicle. PD has to call 2204.
0: We're investigating.
1: Rescue 7, copy, 2304. We're taken out of the vehicle, an older couple. 2384.
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1: Copy, 2304.
0: It shows investigation mode at this time.
1: Car come back. Be advised, the car was advised that an older lady and her husband got out of the vehicle before the train hit the vehicle. 2005.
0: Copy, we'll hold with myself, engine 5 and rescue 205, central mile.
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0: Copy.
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1: Paracon, retiring, responding. The city is on scene advising. No injuries, both occupants exited the vehicle before impact. One patient, one driver.
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0: 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Make sure they're okay. 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
2: 23, 23, 23, 23, 23, 23, 23, 23, 23, 23, 23, 23, 23, 23, 23, 23, 23, 23, 23, 23, 23, 23, 23, 23, 23, 23, 23, 23, 23, 23, 23, 23, 23, 23, 23, 23, 23, 23, 23, 23, 23, 23, 23, 23, 23, 23, 23, 23, 23, 23, 23, 23, 23, 23, 23, 23, 23, 23, 23, 23, 23, 23, 23, 23, 23, 23, 23, 23, 23, 23, 23, 23, 23, 23, 23, 23, 23, 23, 23, 23, 23, 23, 23, 23, 23, 23, 23, 23, 23, 23, 23, 23, 23, 23, 23, 23, 23, 23, 23, 23, 23, 23, 23, 23, 23, 23, 23, 23, 23, 23, 23, 23, 23, 23, 23, 23, 23, 23, 23, 23, 23, 23, 23, 23, 23, 23, 23 forensic person, 2015.
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0: No further problems at present. No 44 Bravo, rescue 4-4-4-4, copy as the person. 7957 Boulevard, unit 524. Also copy a direct hit from Ms. Hazard. And they got into an altercation with her neighbor and then pulled a firearm. The subject fired her firearm toward the neighbor. The subject is known to be mentally ill. 7-4-4.
1: Question out.
2: Okay, I go ahead.
1: 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Just available, seen to have a DOE.
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0: 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Female's feeling dizzy. Engine 4-4, you can cancel.
1: We're going to course.
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1: Yeah.
0: You can go ahead and clear those, please.
1: Right. And to you, rescue 215. Thank you. Have a good night.
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Good. 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
2: Mr. 893, and route via Roger Cole's going to be in reference to a 980, correction, an 82-year-old female constant breathing. And then they're not going to pay.

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0: threat.
1: Rescue 14 route. Is this call on dispatch 1?
2: 10303 passed out. It's going to be, you're being dispatched 3200 West Broad Boulevard at the community store in Fort Lauderdale. Reference cardiac arrest. It's going to be a male impact. 20 overdose. Narcan was deployed. He's 30 years old. Conscious, not conscious, not 004.
1: 14 conscious.
2: Copy, 004. Rescue 22, it's going to be a male passed out on the sidewalk on the southeast corner of the parking lot. It could be a 23-year-old male unconscious but breathing who's half naked.

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1: We need a pulmonary unit on this call order.
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0: 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It's going to be as far as not reach there. I'll be.
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4: 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I'm from Madden Mill, Pompano, Wawa.
3: Copy, yes, sir.
2: Super happy.
0: 0-12. I don't give him the call.
2: What's up, Matt?
0: Sorry, it's fine. You're advising for the 3 vehicle accident, a Mercedes versus a pickup truck versus another vehicle. I know an injury. He's also responding.
2: Is
0: 0-13.

60 Charlie. Zone 60 Charlie, Rescue 60 of Dingus, Myrtle Beach Boulevard, and Templeton Drive, under the bridge, reference on 014. Rescue 60 responding. Copy, Rescue 60, you're responding to a 60-year-old male, consciousness unknown. Breathing, well, isn't it under the bridge? 015.

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0: 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Engine 74 needed blocks, lanes 2 and 3. 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
2: Lock and lane 2 and 3. Charlie 24 in command investigating.
1: 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Did you verify the landline? The operator said they needed medical as well as PD dispatch to the location because of the type that I was supposed to do was Michael Key. That would not be any medical location, as we're saying. No one would be there.
3: We're going to have available on both daily devices. There's nobody in the parking lot. The gate, like I said, is completely locked with a chain and keypad. All the lights are off. There's no vehicle. There's no people. We're going to have available on both daily devices.
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1: 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You're responding to a 75-year-old male, conscious and breathing. Rescue 111, the caller is advising that he's not injured.
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0: Icon Engine 66, you're being dispatched to 2379 Southwest 15th Street, reference to fall. Your response, a 75-year-old male, conscious and breathing well, advised there are no injuries. 036. Pretty awful choking.
1: 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For the past 5 to 10 minutes, she's seen an older male, possibly white Hispanic male, and as the door opened, it was to be passed out. No additional. So there's a

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2: 6 6 6 6 6 6 6 6 6 6 6 6 6 6 6 6 6 6 6 6 6 6 6 6 6 6 6 6 6 6 6 6 6 6 6 6 6 6 6 6 6 6 6 6 6 6 6 6 6 6 6 6 6 6 6 6 6 6 6 6 6 6 6 6 6 6 6 6 6 6 6 6 6 6 6 6 6 6 6 6 6 6 6 6 6 6 6 6 6 6 6 6 6 6 6 6 6 6 6 6 6 6 6 6 6 6 6 6 6 6 6 6 6 6 6 6 6 6 6 6 6 6 6 6 6 6 6 6 6 6 6 6 6 6 6 6 6 6 6 6 6 6 6 6 6 6 6 6 6 6 6 6 6 6 6 6 6 6 6 6 6 6 6 6 6 6 6 6 6 6 6 6 6 6 6 6 6 6 6 6 6 6 6 6 6 6 6 6 6
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Still on track 202 for with injury 1 North Angeles Avenue, 1-1-042.

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3: 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Zone 1102, rescue 11, pass out at 200 North Ocean Boulevard, 200 North Ocean Boulevard, home 2 Suites Hilton, second floor.

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2: That's the phone. 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
1: 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This is a 92-year-old male, conscious, breathing. Fell, hurt his right leg, 048.
0: Driver 69, Ron. If I just call them being referenced to a call requesting help from their vehicles to their scooter in the hallway, it's going to be on the side of the building at a gray Hyundai Sonata. So that's it.

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0: Panel showed water flow in two different buildings. Nothing was found. Everything is normal. Security silence prior to our arrival. 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We're available.
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1: Okay,
0: hello, Casey. We're out, we're trying to locate to a better location for the person.
1: They stated that it's on the second floor, and I had to make contact with the front desk.

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1: I called the front desk like 2 times, didn't get response. Were you able to make contact?
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Does not see flames or smoke, smells like control order, electric fire or gas. 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
1: Copy, Quinn 17. All right, comms 21. Besides, so what I wanted to update you on the call, it smells like a strong electrical fire or gas. The car doesn't see any flames or smoke. I was saved to an electrical hazard. 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
0: Miss 17.
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1: 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You're responding to call transfer from Crossland City. Callers, a female, she fell out of bed and cannot get up. She's requesting a list that says there are no injuries. 78-year-old, 107.

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2: Hi, rescue
1: 1. Original 39 Charlie, rescue 39, Quint 39, 39, EMS 39. They responded to 6800 West Boulevard, 6800 West Oakland Park Boulevard, reference a hit and run with injuries, 112.
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1: 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Battalion 39, EMS 39, Quint 39, you can cancel.
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0: 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Unknown if breathing appears to be in the bushes. Signal 7, lay it in the air.
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1: Copy, Engine 4. 15. Result 45, Oscar Rescue 45, Engine 45, EMS 31, response was shooting at 11 North at 55th Avenue, 116.

0: Southwest.
1: Yeah. Someone knocks on the door and says that you could have been in the Airbnb.
2: Affirmative. The caller is advising two kids' doors said that there was a shooting in the back of the comedian's house at an Airbnb. The caller advised he did not hear any shooting. Advised he told the kids to leave his residence. Nothing further.
1: Continue your next place. Not at residence.
2: The incident did not occur at his residence. It occurred behind his house at an Airbnb.
1: No, we will continue to your advisors.
2: Copy.
1: Is it 45 or what?
2: 118.
3: EMS 31 and route.
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0: 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You're being dispatched to I-95 North Bell Hillsborough Boulevard, south of reference, exit on the highway. Only information we have so far is that it's a brown Chevy Malibu. 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
1: 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Bill 74, Bravo, rescue 205, respond to a pass out at 2541 North 29th Avenue, then 130. 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
2: Phone 34 Delta, vehicle accident with injuries. Archon to Battalion 44.
3: Please
1: be advised, we're going to have rescue 278, Quint State, rescue 50, engine 50, and battalion 113. Responder calls reference a accident on the highway at southbound and Commercial Boulevard above. Could be reference a brown Mercedes bent out and hit the wall. Number 145.
3: I'll take them and hold the time, those are two when they come up.

0: loving you. I had a vehicle accident on the highway for zone 3401 on the turnpike northbound where the commercial. I just received another call for zone 34 Delta for 5541 West McNabb Road. They're advising of an accident, but the caller's SOS is showing the caller on the turnpike. There's no vehicle. I'm not sure if it's going to be the same call as the accident on the turnpike. Can you advise?
1: Acknowledging route 146.
2: That's fine.
0: Go ahead, sir.
3: Where's your 1 hour to all clear traffic?
4: Six. Miramar's on 9 Charlie, fall injury.
0: 34 Delta. It looks like they're advising of an open line. The caller was talking to someone saying her vehicle stood in the rain, and by the way, it's only one vehicle. But per Red SOS, the driver is possibly on the turnpike going southbound. There's no vehicle descriptions.
4: Route, you're responding to an 81-year-old female, conscious and breathing, an 81-year-old male, conscious and breathing, having back pain. Main thinks it may be something with his pancreas. 147.
1: Copy, you're available returning at 147. 0 Rafael Boulevard, 147. 5 Seabay Road, reference to person 147. Please be advised, we have updates that the turbojacks were deployed. The vehicle is blocking traffic. Someone is stuck in the vehicle, bleeding heavily.
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4: 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So, also please check your MDT for an inner outer officer safety flag. 149.
6: First, I mean, the vehicle is located on the turnpike, south outside, aligned with the McNabb boat craft. We got a
0: Quinn 78, you're on main. Did you mean to go track over?

0: homeless person for tonight?
1: We didn't slow down enough to get a good look. But it is southbound, just north of the commercial exit. Keep heading north and turn around.
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0: 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Battalion 44,
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1: Copy, check the eastbound, westbound, right now, nothing showing.
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1: 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You're responding to confirm if it is the same alarm that they're working at 2801 Southwest 186th Avenue. 207.
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0: 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It's going to be Sunset Ridge Center. Cancel the 484. 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
1: Right.
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1: 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She's advising that she can't get up. And the person who's moving has a key to the apartment.
0: Copy that. We're going to try and make entry to the back. The nurse is unable to provide entrance into the apartment.
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Six 306 224 Concrete Street, South Federal Highway.

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1: 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I'd like to hear one shot, possible next. I can hear screaming right now. But on the big building, it's only on the second or third floor, possibly. If I can still hear screaming, 243.
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0: So what about? Ready 5-2, copy the route. It's going to be a vehicle, Sydney White.
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4: 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He wanted rescue but did not wish to get involved. The subject did not happen and then began walking on foot. Says westbound on one side and eastbound on the other, so it's unsure what direction he went out to. PD does all. They will advise when it's safe to enter. And PD is holding the call.
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5: west. Rescue 65, we passed in front of this location. Going back to our station. Right now, we didn't have anything matching that description.
4: 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Confirming you're going to be available.
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105 Delta, pass on. Delta 5 Delta, rescue 105, response to a pass out on South 27th Avenue and Fletcher Street, 259.

7-1-5 Shilian Road, Dana Hallandale Police Officer, start fire rescue for an unconscious female in a blue BMW. 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Sure.

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0: Can you dispatch an engine, please?
1: Copy. Be advised, they are just administering Narcan as well. Okay, Bellinger 105, respond to a path on at South 22nd Avenue and Fletcher Street, 303.

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1: Anyone on a 5-1-5, rescue on 5-1-5 as well, reference female, unconscious in a blue BMW. She is on scene advising her female. Her reading. They administered Narcan.

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1: 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Responding to a male, the caller was punched in the face, well, punched in the nose. The subject is gone on arrival. Time delay is 30 minutes. PD has to call, but it's on hold. 322.
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0: Got rest 65. Showing you a route. Responding to advice, his chest is hurting and that he took pain meds. We're awaiting details. 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

Ash Avenue responds to 2750 Northwest Phoenix Avenue, 2750 Northwest 56th Avenue, Unit 304, reference to Clay Percy and to MVP 412.

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4: 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We advise the vehicle is not running. 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
1: Delta West 220, you responded to 751 Northeast 61st Avenue, 751 North 61 Street, 1251 Northeast 61 Street. Reference to 4 degrees. 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

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No, 7 Charlie. Rescue 90, you're being dispatched for 400 off Federal Highway. Person 405.

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Troy. Zone 45 Hotel, fire alarm.

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0: 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Rescue on the door.
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1: Copy that, 360, my partner.

0: That's me fucking up.
1: Can I go ahead?
0: No interior, it's just all the doors on the exterior, except the front, we're checking out. Yeah, no signs of any hazard. We're going to continue to the 60.
1: Can I copy? Commander Rusty, Ellie, go ahead, just now, if you're there, you'll be on deck.
0: Final one, copy, second hydrant.

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0: 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Reference a 76-year-old female, conscious and bleeding, complaining of back pain. 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
1: 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Good hydrant on the Alpha Delta corner along 54th.
0: 17B, dispatcher 4421 Northwest. Cardiac arrest for Nadine.
3: Rest of 37 and out.
0: 237, you're responding to patient advisors has been sick for a while. Caller thinks mom is about to pass away. 419, there's no further information. 419.

0: Yeah, so take a shot. Engine 375, calm. Did you mention the note said that the patient is not breathing, or that the person feels like the patient is going to pass away?
1: Copy, unit 17, around 420. Caller about patient mom is about to pass away. I think her husband's sick for a while. And has changed. Is a 75-year-old female, not conscious, breathing status uncertain. 421.
0: Copy, thank you.
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Zone 102 Delta, rescue 102, you've been dispatched to 4903 Northeast 2nd Avenue. Reference, sick person, 56.

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0: 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Zone 101 Alpha, rescue 101 is responsible for forward injuries. 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
2: Go ahead.
1: I'm just reading the computer. Is there any injuries or are we being canceled?
2: 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Stand by one. Rescue 31 PD advisor, still dead.
1: Rescue 251, I'm sorry, you're hard to hear. Did you say we're still needed?
2: That's affirmative. The driver is complaining of head pain.
1: 2-0 copies, roll the way.
2: 504.

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Zones unmuting. It's going to be just a person. 618 Laurel Lane, 629 Laurel Lane. Apartment B is on Bravo. Check your MP before officer safety in the area. 506.

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We're still receiving 7.

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1: 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Far left lane, southbound. 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
1: 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We're gonna be in the
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0: Copy, 5:30. 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We received an audible medical alarm from apartment 2 for the alarm company. 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
0: Wild 2 uniform, rescue 4, engine 102, platform 102, Italian 102, you're being dispatched to 95 northbound, southwest 10th Street, south of, reference exit on the highway. 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Advice, he's in shock, unknown if there are any injuries. FHP has been notified. 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
1: 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Engine 102, I've got the responder.
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1: Is the call that we're responding to the same one that we scheduled an hour ago?
2: 536.
0: There's a time delay for this call. So I'm not sure if this is the same call.
1: Is there a vehicle description? Is it express lane?
0: No, vehicle description does not say anything about being in the express lane.
1: Copy. One attack four.
0: Copy. Description. Zone 1251 86, if you're being dispatched at 1301 7th Way, reference accident with injury, 537. Copy, dispatch. Fire one copy. It's a city's vehicle, right? There's a male that has an injury.
1: That's it for now.
0: Copy.

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1: Rescue engine 66, and what is it, rescue 51 or off? Another motor vehicle accident. What's the address of that one?
0: That's going to be 1001 Southwest 11th Way. That's 31, go ahead.
2: Tom, do you have another vehicle?
0: Copy, Sunday.
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2: 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Roger and repeat. Whiskey 114, you're being requested. Fort Lauderdale, dispatch 7, Northwest 29 Avenue, trouble breathing.
0: I'm sorry to tell you.
2: I'm glad to acknowledge it. 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Copy, I have no affirmation. Rescue 31, level 541.

0: 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Minor damage. 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
2: 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This is going to be the same accident that's on the highway. 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
1: 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Just before, on Marker 37, an accident on the highway. Yeah, it's now auto-switch over to TAC 5, TAC 5.
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3: 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It's going to be actually on the highway at mile mark 37, I-75. It's going to be a gray or silver appears to have crashed. How was just passing out, passing by unknown injury. No further information.
2: I'm monitoring.
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0: 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Jack and Mal talks a long time. The engine company's been called, notified about it. 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
1: Rescue 102, we just received major 4 on 11th Way, just in front of Grace Church. Another rescue to the call we were dispatched to. I'll advise them at Valley Way Station. Can you hear me as well?
0: Copy, could you take the intersection of 11th Way so I can enter the call?
1: The closest address is going to be 331 Northeast 3rd Ave.
0: What's A?
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1: If he wants to drag that car up to the right hand shoulder where it's a little safer over there, and we should block all three lanes of traffic.
0: That's my message to you. We were 421 Southwest 11th. Beach. Beach. Just south of that location.
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2: 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It's just across the Highlands Christian Academy on 11th Way.

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0: 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I rest you 237.
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0: 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Feeling not initiated. Anchored by rescue 102. 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
3: 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If they want to leave vehicles over here, that's fine too.
2: 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He's not going to be able to pull them across.
0: The address and a lot of screaming. Now she advised she's under. 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
1: 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He just gave the address reference, but it's south of the station near Highlands Christian Church.

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0: 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Rescue 5 showing you a route to call and advise there's a male victim being outside in his bench, possibly under the influence, so he tries to wake him up but would not respond. Patient's a 35-year-old male, consequence unknown. The patient's still on good.

0: Rescue 201.
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0: Yes, ma'am. And show us our hospital, please.
1: Which hospital?
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0: 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Maybe just show us a rifle for you.
1: 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Rusty 6.

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1: Go ahead, Rescue one.
0: You just dispatched Rescue 01 to the same call and the same address that they just left. Is there two patients at that address?
1: That's a negative. Rescue 201 requesting a vehicle back on that call.
2: 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You respond to a pass out located at 8401 on Cypress Drive, the Veterans Affairs Nursing Home, unit number 447B. Okay.
0: Go ahead.
1: Rescue 1 is inquiring about your call. Just want to confirm, you wanted to be put back on 715 South with 10 screen call. You just want to be put into hospital, is that correct?
0: Yes, I'm not sure why we were taken off the call in the first place. We were going en route to the hospital.
1: Copy. 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

0: Miramar is on 9th Bravo, Ackerman with injuries. Well, rescue 19 accident with injuries at South Speed Road 7 and Southwest 41st Street. 623.
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1: Engine 4-1, just so that you're aware, the call did to a multi-family supervising. There's only smoke in the hallway. Do you want me to start additional units?
0: Is it visible?
1: There's smoke, but the smoke is smoke odor coming from the apartment hallway.
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1: I'm going to that kind on TAC 4. 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
7: 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Same traffic. Well, first
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8: 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Reference to structure fire, please switch over to TAC 4, switch over to TAC 4.
1: And from all three sides, out investigating.
7: 630.
1: 630.
5: Marshal 215 is active. They're not on duty. Turn left.
1: I copy 630. Go ahead and run.
8: And we're going to have a modification.
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9: We've got nothing in the unit with the call. We're checking the unit below and pull everybody down to code 1 for now.
1: Copy. Oh. All units responding to TAC per end of 4-1. You can go to slow down to code 1.
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7: 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One, I will call alert shortly.
6: 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Zone 7 Alpha, what's holding?
4: 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I'll be at the corner of County Line and 07 where we're at on the east corner.
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0: 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What's up, people? 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
4: 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I'll open. 636.

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6: 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Going back to me.
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0: The complete advice is for support coming from the wires, but also alone. A loud noise came from them as well. Complaint is no longer on, seeing the advice that the wires are low hanging. There's nothing for that, defense 640. That's right, we thought this was pressing you go. Back on the 515.
2: No, brother.
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0: 645. 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
2: Down along 19th Street, right at the intersection of Fuchs Zone Fuchs. We'll wait for FDL to respond.
0: Okay.
3: Arrival, 648. On that location or on that call, and that they can handle without sending another in.

0: That's what I call it, 19th Southeast 35th Street.
1: Yeah, it should be in the infirmary, same area. They may have radio connection issues, though, so you may have to page them.
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0: 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X49.
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1: 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We rescued 2-3.
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0: 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Approximate location of 311 South East 12th Avenue. 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

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It's going to be one and the same. You can go ahead and cancel. Be advised, you can go ahead and cancel. It's one and the same. Traffic quarters, 659.

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0: Acknowledge. Go ahead.
3: 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I just need to see.
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1: Go ahead and speak.
0: And how did you receive this call?
1: It looks like this call came from DLE. They said it was a slip and fall. They wanted to call one response.
0: Can you find out where they are, please?
1: Acknowledge.

0: No problem. 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Respond to 348 Northwest 47th Street. Reference to a sick person. 703.
1: Rescue
0: 20. Last
1: unit. Rescue 220, units just available, field as usual.
0: Copy, rescue 220. 704.
1: You can go to the other corners.
0: Copy. Fire comes to rescue. Be advised, you're being fire comes to rescue 220. I have you responding to 248 Northwest 47th Street in the city of Oak Park. A sick person. It's going to be a 71-year-old female, conscious and breathing. Reference constipation. 704. Fire comes to rescue 9. Copy.
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0: And did you get the location yet?
1: Negative. 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They still haven't given up, and I'm going to send someone over there.
0: M6, they're over there.
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1: 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Conscious and breathing, but their lives are currently unresponsive, 715. 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
0: Cancel both the inpatient refusal. We can show rescue 232 and enter the subject.
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There's a 7 pop shot rescue to the phone ball injury at 2779 Southwest 48th Avenue, 2779 Southwest 48th Avenue, 716.

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1: Right now, I just got an update that they want to cancel. Everything is fine. It's coming from an Apple Watch call notification.
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1: 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I'll show you a route. 718, fire comm to engine 59, copy cancel.
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They won't fall. 4228 Harrison Street, 722.

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1: 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She advised she is on blood thinners. 723.

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0: know if that made the Juliet fire alarm. Tell the Juliet police at 8-9-1-5, Captain 1-5, there's one cell fire alarm at 5118 Northwest 4th Lane. 726. Bravo 1, Rescue 73, respond to 5500 Northwest 69th Avenue, Forest Trace North. 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
1: What's wrong? I haven't seen you.
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Clint 7, this sounds like electrical hazard at North Fenton Avenue, North 3rd Street, Northwest 2 Avenue, North Street, 728. Hey, now this is Reference Low Hanging Wires, 728.

0: 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As reference to previous cases, possibly going to be at Forest Street South. Standing by for DL needs to be Bravo 2 of us.
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0: 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D7 Bravo Rescue, D7 Responder 3301, Schmoss Terrace, Unit 611, reference to listed person, 741.
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0: Probably rescue route. 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
1: She responded, 15-year-old male, conscious, breathing, still, I see his last on the forehead, been evaluated by a nurse, up to a permanent flag, reach MT, Harbor, place of time, right, 236-1. So 59 Hotel, engine 59, response to 3134 Northwest, 84th Way, in reference to a medical alarm.
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2: I'm sure you're responding. 70-year-old female conscious of being feeling a little nauseous in toes and fingers. Also, we have a check at YouTube officer safety hazard in the area at 7:51. You're out

0: phone number for the table too. Hit him on the highway. Rescue 45.
1: Show 45. Last out. Bye.
2: 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This is problem 56.
3: Rookie to do this in a show. Dang, is it a rescue?
2: Copies 45, you're available.
0: 4. Plan 4-4. Enter picker rescue 15. Plan. You were responding to that accident on the highway and hit a rolling. That sounds like. I'm going to be 2 o'clock Northside Marshall Boulevard, just north of. Their advice is going to be. I believe he's on Maxwell on the right shoulder. First, the 18 wheeler who hit and took off. Audience is going to take over the tax 5 off of it from his library to keep 77.
1: Enjoy the response to 5.
0: And I'll 77. Go ahead, Glenn 78.
4: Show me the note from my previous use placing on that call instead of in the 34.
0: Hang on, let's place you on call. We'll go back 5 at a time. In 34, you still.
1: 4 time, 5.
0: In the 34, happy. Before I come back to battalion 44, be advised I have yourself, rescue 70, engine 34, but. Carl's music keys engine, responding turnpike northbound, north of commercial. It's going to be an accident, hit and run. 18 will hit a vehicle and contend. Should be a blue Nissan on the right shoulder.

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3: 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Southbound, so it's going to be south of commercial.
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3: 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You copy that? That'll be, it's going to be just south of commercial on the northbound lane, so just head out.
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4: The street. 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Room 22. Hurrying. Grievous hit as well. BJ. Current incident. 1801.
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0: 478.
1: 478. We just asked the other two vehicles. Looks like it's going to be a blue Altima. Moderate damage. Everyone appeared to be out. The tractor trailer is about a quarter mile north of the other vehicles.
2: I'm responding to the same call that the Quinn 78 you're on. Again. Rescue 278 responding.
3: Copy, respond as well. It's 320 advisor. You've been dispatched as well for the call. Switch over to tech car. Thanks, to rescue team, 157, but top 57. 630. Please respond to the time. Northbound. Sunrise, this north of the reference to an accident on the highway, a hit on the highway. Going to be on Tech 5, EMS Tech 5, 804. We're trying to walk out of uniform.
2: You can cancel. I'm already in the front.
1: Alpha, was it last night?
2: But Tana 5, you can stand down. I'm already on the turnpike.
4: Yeah, thank you. Did we get eyes on that accident yet?
2: Yeah, it's going to be off the right shoulder. They just saw the commercial. It's moderate, but everybody appears to be out.
5: 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Can we get, confirm the actual location? I'm getting southbound. I'm getting northbound.
2: Engine 34, fire time advised, you are canceled.
3: Copy, respond.
5: Thank you. 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
3: Analyst.
4: Copy that, thank you.
3: Rescue flight to copy 806. 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
2: Hold on.
3: You can disregard that. Rescue 278. He was pulled on the second call below. We came out.
2: That's my purpose.
3: 807.
1: 278, we just located one of the accidents, the trooper there on scene. He appears to be two vehicles northbound. Going northbound, just saw a commercial, just to confirm. Seems like everybody's out.
3: 272 Juliet, rescue 72, engine 72, US 39. Thanks for on the North Flamingo Road with Oakland Park Boulevard, a reference to a pass out, 807. Point 3, go ahead.
6: We're going to be out of mechanical for about 30 minutes, that is where.
3: I acknowledge. 807.
6: Rescue alarm, shows in the area, still searching. 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
3: 808. And 178 is overlocking 10-4.
2: Yeah, that's fine to myself. You can cancel everybody else out.
3: 10-4. 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Any additional units respond to the turnpike, northbound and south of Commercial, be advised as you can count who's going to be home with Tamarack units, only with the battalion. Correction, now they're advising she's out of the vehicle, 809.
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3: 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So, Silver Nissan Sentra is currently parked at the intersection. Patient was asleep, she's now awake and breathing.
2: Copy that.
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3: okay.

0: you on that. Sheila's arrival. It's going to be north on Military, entering the Boca area right on the bridge. Got one vehicle up against the median. Passengers are out. Could just have a delay arrive. You can cancel and just say.
1: And just 65 cancel.
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1: ASAP.

0: 178 Rob.
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2: Four, 4-4, we're just going to have one brother left this time. You can't do that additional two coming, coming north.
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0: All right, Palm Beach County is responding as well. You can go ahead.
1: Hi, Connie. You rescue some meter. Interesting.
0: China.
1: Oh, 4 minute.
2: Still possible, man. I'm not ready.
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1: 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Respond to I-95 northbound, just north of Commercial. 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The advice is going to be on TAC 4. 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

0: 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We'll be available going back to me.
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2: Yeah, far away tomorrow.
3: Rescue 15. Rescue 15, Woodmont.
1: Sure, Woodmont, 15.
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2: Zone 100 Delta, follow injuries. Yes, sir. Cox 180 Ferris at 817.
0: Reference 84 is en route.
2: Copy, reference 84 is en route. It's going to be reference to a patient that's no longer a walker. The patient's going to be in the garage. We're waiting for the information at 817.

0: We're looking for a vehicle rollover 95 northbound north of Commercial and City of White Vehicle. Well, that was a white vehicle that rolled over.
1: Me as well, to 9 o'clock. This person is getting locations from Hillsborough. We're trying to sort this out. You may want to keep the units off the road until 10 to 20 can advise.
2: Two, response, vehicle rollover, 95 northbound, north of Hillsboro, 95 northbound, north of Hillsboro, unit switch over to Tech 5, Tech
3: 8. And it's completely clear, no go down in traffic, but we're going to be turning around.
2: 822. And then.
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2: 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I-95 northbound Hillsboro Boulevard north of. They're inviting, it's a Spanish caller advising the vehicle rolled over and it's white and the beige vehicle took off. The MI is that Oakland Park was responding to the call that was on that my call originally was on I-95 Commercial Boulevard. Just for your FYI, and Oakland Park is out. Nothing showing.
3: Copy.
5: but the initial report said the car rolled over and then drove away.
2: Once rolled over, the other vehicle left. So there's only one on scene at this time.
3: All right, copy. Thank
2: 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Yeah, but you have rescue.
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2: Copy, engine 4. 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

0: fired him to Battalion 102.
1: Good.
0: BMIs. Via the cams, the traffic is clear all the way from Hillsborough to Glaze. Nothing is showing on the cameras.
1: All right, we're coming in now. We'll buy the clear.
0: Acknowledge. 826. Hey, Night Alpha, trouble breathing.
1: Street, I guess we'll continue to Palmetto.
0: Acknowledge. Also, the BMIs, we're calling Palm Beach to see if the call.
2: In the call.
0: Copy, 27.
3: Over, Palmetto.
0: Battalion 102, copy.
1: Yeah, copy. We'll get the terminal Palmetto. Let's play the phone. Clark, let me try one more call back and get any other info.
4: Yeah. Copy and route. Trying to call this while I was having trouble breathing. They did not fire rescue. They wanted a recommendation. 827.
0: It's all clear from Hillsborough to Palmetto.
1: Yeah. Try that other call back to see if we're going to clear up the Palmetto north and south. So if we get any call above that, it's going to be their jurisdiction.
2: You didn't have a hard time to interview us.
4: You played it. The followers having trouble breathing. They asked to call to for recommendations. They said that they could send fire rescue. They said they didn't want it. But they're getting all as they're just for fire rescue to advise.
1: Then going north or southbound all the way to Palmetto.
0: Acknowledge. Channel 102, copy.
1: 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Let's cancel all units. 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
0: 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All units be advised. 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
0: And now it's 829. Pregnant.

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Brother calls stating his health of how out of his wheelchair, I'm bleeding from the head. 8:30.

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0: 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Another avenue, 833. 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
1: What's the 780 about? It's going to be 4 and 3. Harbor Police dining room. Next is 855 Northwest 7th Avenue. 80 female, husband breathing, male. Knees are bothered as well. I'm going to be 225, 370, 204.
2: Down with it.
1: All right.
2: That's the rescue 41.
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1: 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Rescue 41, be advised, you're responding to a thought injury in Dumbo versus H Hotel, SCC-5 Northwest 7th Avenue, 834. Go ahead, Rescue.
2: And this is 5.
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1: It's not shopping, you don't see. Attention, mile 17 kilo, trouble breathe. It's down 17 kilo, rescue 17, or slow to trouble breathing at roll 1 stop. 4401 Southwest 24 Avenue.
2: Quinn 17. Rescue is going to be out of service. The town is there.
1: Acknowledge. Down 17 kilo, trouble. 17 kilo, rescue 201, responding to trouble breathing at 4401, Southwest 24, 837.

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1: Hey.
0: What's this? 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
2: Under 3 3 top. 4 4 4 4 4 4 4 4 4 4 4 4 4 4 4 4 4 4 4 4 4 4 4 4 4 4 4 4 4 4 4 4 4 4 4 4 4 4 4 4 4 4 4 4 4 4 4 4 4 4 4 4 4 4 4 4 4 4 4 4 4 4 4 4 4 4 4 4 4 4 4 4 4 4 4 4 4 4 4 4 4 4 4 4 4 4 4 4 4 4 4 4 4 4 4 4 4 4 4 4 4 4 4 4 4 4 4 4 4 4 4 4 4 4 4 4 4 4 4 4 4 4 4 4 4 4 4 4 4 4 4 4 4 4 4 4 4 4 4 4 4 4 4 4 4 4 4 4 4 4 4 4 4 4 4 4 4 4 4 4 4 4 4 4 4 4 4 4 4 4 4 4 4 4 4 4 4 4 4 4 4

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1: 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Rescue 69, engine 7, engine 33, platform 69 is over. So, it's 530 Northwest and 85 Avenue, 069 here. Thanks for then.
2: Sorry.
1: Everyone. I'm going to 2 Delta Red 702, respond to fall injury at 113 Northeast 51st Street, 113 Northeast 51st Street.
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0: 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I'm looking at the number to call. So the male fell from a ladder, surviving. It was over 10 feet tall. He is conscious and breathing now. 8:45.
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0: ahead. That field is right 30 minutes or less for ETA.
1: I copy. System quarters.
0: I know, it's running quarters. Thanks for the tip. What's your pop on it? Are you on the center?
1: I'm heading your way. Do you need me? Negative. Go to hell.
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0: 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Six arrival at 1 month. Arrival hospital 847. Matthew, you want to see the fire level? Trauma alarm.
1: I acknowledge 5102 and 45. Just should be able to handle what you just don't see. Go back to main, close out pack two.
0: 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RC57 arrival up on the scene. 227 arrival hospital, 48. 2101 North, plus 7 way, reference to a person at
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1: 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You're on the board.
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1: 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I'm seeing available.
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0: Total 580, double 5 out. And 245 is going to be crossing to an 80-year male having body.

0: Absolutely, Life Affirm, you can also take that. Of course, it's a huge dog that attacked two puppies. Thankfully, there are no human injuries. The code is trying to get to a safe location and get people away from the dog. This is how daily have to call. They're currently in help.
1: Rescue 72, how have Italian advised on the response?
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0: 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Zone 45, Engine 45, respond to 1920 North 49th Avenue, 1920 North 49th Avenue, reference to a fire alarm at 851.
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1: 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She doesn't know if she has a carbon monoxide.

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0: 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Copy, 859. 31 responded. 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

0: factor or three risk factor, you were starting to fall injury. 271 course drive a palmer. The quarter palmer. Department 0 at 9 o'clock. Level 1 rescue 11. You will be responding to a sick person. North Ocean Boulevard in Robbins Road at
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0: loans are out.
1: Final one. Alright, we're seeing a piece for the female possibly on something. 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They're in rescue small note. She's not making any sense. At 901.
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0: 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The patient of the sky, Charlie Wing, not responding, breathing. Charlie, engine 73, responding to elevator incident, 906.

0: 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Zone 7 Delta, rescue 227 and 27, respond to trouble breathing. 643 Southwest 27th Street, 643 Southwest 27th Street, 906.
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I took this about 1:11 out for a fall injury. Happy 9:15. It is only 11 Alpha, Rescue 111, respond to a fall. 2403 West Hillsborough Boulevard. 2403 West Hillsborough Boulevard. Celebration Valley, Unit 216, 916.

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0: 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We're 754 Northwest 79th Avenue, 918.
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0: Kathy on my point ETA. This is coming from another call.
1: Copy that.
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0: John 6302, same person. Six zero two, rescue flight to engine 63. You have a responding to 395 South 4 Avenue, the dwelling apartment 232 at 924.
1: Six zero.
0: At 924. This sir, would say that they'll take the call.
2: And is there a copy?
0: Engine 63 copy, 924. Last unit, but I advise that they'll take the call.
1: 263 will take it.
0: At OH.
1: Dad will take a unit.
0: Great. Rescue, I do your intent as well.

0: 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We found shoes and breathing. Each weekend, Marcia's hasn't had her blood pressure medicine in 3 to 4 days at 9:25.
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3: 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Lieutenant, can you put the call across the page, please?
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1: Battalion 2, what's the deck?
0: Battalion 4.
1: T-39.
2: Yeah, can you confirm with PD they're advising to fire showing?
1: Yes, sir. The per...
3: .42 7.5 available right short.
0: Yeah, I know, it's 75 and
1: 20. Swing.

0: and two tech operators. Does PD have any updates?
1: Yes, sir. 2 PD on scene, 42 Bravo 3-1 advising heavy smoke from the south side.
0: All right, copy. See if they make any headway on evacuations and even accountability for possible.
1: They're advising that that is time, but we'll confirm.
0: Signal.
2: Roger, Bravo, Memorial South.
3: Acknowledge for C227-929.
4: 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Had a smoke coming out from the first floor. We're going to be laying a portable standpipe for extinguishing.
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3: 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Zone 6302, fall injury. Zone 6302, rescue 63, resolve fall injury. 671 Southwest 5th Circle, unit 221, 931.
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3: charge the warning. 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
0: 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Command 2, engine pump set, then I'm going to have Quint 39 making the entry to assist with fire attack.
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0: 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How many rescues did I have arrive on scene?
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0: 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Commander, Rescue 73, go ahead and break down and report back to your unit. You're going to be in my medical rehab.
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0: 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I didn't call fire out. I'm going to need ventilation at this time. 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
7: 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I believe Quint 39 is going to try to empty out if I need.
3: This room 26. They're rising and risen from the floor, bleeding badly from the head. Some blood nerves, feeling your middle person breathing. This protect is with the patient. Some flag as well. Leads to end the scene, 938. Rescue 32 arrival at Lamont. Please, that happy. Central Rebel Hospital, 938. 78, HFL, pass out.
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5: We have one resident, probably a DLS. 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
0: Copy, I got Rescue 73 dressing down. They reported back to their unit for medical rehab. 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
0: Command. Aside from rescue 59, rescue 73, what are the rescues that I have assigned?
1: No other rescue, sir. Did you want to send additional rescue?
10: 940.
1: Acknowledge.
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0: Command who? Major 59.
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4: 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We'll open it up for extension of smoke.
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11: Hey, you 59 Command, we're also going to go to 74 and just make sure everything's okay upstairs.
0: Signals, thank you.
11: Well, I'm ready to go.
8: 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This was available.
3: Hey,
8: now it's
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12: Just being updated, clear cardiac arrest. 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
1: Verifying, 10-5-7 is everything.
0: You advise the 10-5-7?
1: Yes, sir, I'm asking. If they're on scene.
0: 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They can cancel at this time. We have fire out.
1: 10-5-7.

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1: We have one more call with the adjacent apartment. Only here, the vacant apartment. We had to make force entry. There is no extension into this. Yeah, we're checking the second floor right now.

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1: No, 4432, elevator rescue.
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1: Acknowledge 947.
4: Negative, this is going to be a refusal.
2: 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Are you going to be able to start receiving firefighters for rehab?
4: 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You can tell us.
2: Copy. Engine 73.
1: Come up further. It's also going to be from 5 between the C-9 port 70.
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5: Maybe 10-3, command.
3: Mango.
6: Yeah, we're low on air. We're actually just pretty much on the non-5 right now. Is that crew just a double check?
1: 9:39, command.
0: Engine 73, I copy. Go ahead and do the structure. Go ahead. And then if you need rehab, it's going to be regimen 3. Command at 39, go.
1: 39, command.

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3: Wave 39 to command. I'm advising you that there is no power, there's no light in the apartment.
0: Copy.
4: We were set up injuries at the time, we're able to move. The one.
5: Press the 36 available, please.
6: Thank you, Command 9, Command. We have power sealed for the apartment. 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
0: Hi, Giant. 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
6: Right.
0: Right. Interior companies are advising they still have power on in the apartment. Can we get that utility?
6: I can turn off the main for apartment 111. 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

Attention to dial 81 Charlie Henry. When Charlie Rescue 81 responds to hemorrhage at 17300 Royal Palm Boulevard, 17300 Royal Palm Boulevard, the District 8 office, 1004. 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
2: Acknowledge. 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Tag 4 will be clear. 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
2: 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Did I first resist? Your team needs to be confused, unable to say where she exactly lives, possibly in an unsafe situation. It's going to be a black female with a floral dress, gray tank, gray sandals, for approximately 20 years of age. PD also has this call, 1009.

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1: Central Wings are full.
2: I have a flash 161. Good. Coming.

0: the zone 74 Peak Papa, engine 74, engine 5 is on I-95 southbound to south of Sterling Road. I-95 southbound to south of Sterling. We're into a vehicle fire. All units can respond over to Tech 4. Battalion 5,
1: Battalion 5.
0: We have asked you to call on 95. This one is saying southbound on Sheridan at the off ramp. First to a vehicle fire, and now I'm getting another one saying I-95 southbound north of the boulevard. You have some additional units or have 574 advice.
2: This is Governor Paul. Yeah, we just got on 95 on Sharon Street. This is a garbage truck. Looks like smoke coming from the back of the garbage truck. It is just north of Street southbound during the run-in.
0: Copy, just north of Sheridan southbound.
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3: 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Just arriving toward the Sheridan Street off ramp. We got slow coming up by the cab area. It's still unclear if this is the garbage or the actual truck. Must be it.
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0: Brett, do you have any go?
1: PD is requesting for you guys to advise if they're needed.
0: We were speaking for me.
1: Understood. They haven't sent anyone out, and in the call, they're advised that there is no subject on scene.
0: Copy. We'll respond. We'll advise.
1: Acknowledged. At the scene.
0: Put it out.
1: The time 19.
0: What's the reference? Can you take all?
1: I came here from a female that appeared confused. She was unable to see where she lived and that she was possibly in an unsafe situation. I don't know exactly what's going on with the female, and there's no other party on scene.
0: Copy. What is the claim? Think that they're in an unsafe position? Why not?
1: Yeah, I'm saying that they think that the female is in an unsafe situation. Security wants the street, but there's no other person on scene with the female besides the female and a caller.
0: Copy that. Representing your advice.
1: Acknowledge.
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0: 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Six nine Bravo Engine 69, fire alarm 8020 Pines Boulevard, Regions Bank. 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

0: 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What do I do? Zone 43 India, water rescue. Zone 43 India, 506. Respond for water rescue at 5400 Northwest. 5400 Northwest, 15th Street. Tech 14, 1027.
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0: Sure, Rescue 44 responding. Pigeon's coming out the mouth. Having convulsions. Going to be on the spot. At the location. 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

0: 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That's the show, male cognitive and breathing, front mouth, closing, 1029. Boulevard, 19th Avenue Boulevard, 629.
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0: I know, it's 1032. 5 pounds to Rescue 6. And reporting.
2: And reporting that.
0: Came over the airport tunnel.
2: Hang on.
0: And 6 Juliet, fire alarm. Dollar 86 Juliet, engine 86 for fire alarm 1200 Southwest 136th Avenue at Western High School at 1033. Rescue 73 Firecom. En route, coming from PV, environmental alarm sounding. There's no flames or smoke at the time. Okay, crew.
1: 1033.
0: Back on the 506. 506. 86. We're going to have a problematic alarm that we were already at this morning. Acknowledge at 1034.
2: Helpful.
0: Acknowledge. You know, 1014, it looks like the tap was clear from the window.
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0: Fort Lauderdale Firebolt 49 is responding. Route 41, what's going
1: on?
2: Go ahead.
1: Don't want to do this. I'm not sure if it's a takeoff or takeoff and open and monitoring the channel. You need one over there.
2: Negative. We're good without. Thank you.
1: We'll check this out. Five. All right, let's take the 49. I believe Coast Guard is out there.
0: You know how they're doing, you take available.
1: Copy, send it back. We have rescue 8-6-5 to a hemorrhage, 93 Southwest 130 Paris at 1036.
3: Fort Lauderdale, Battalion 13, come on, Tag 14.
1: Breathing. Fire said he was lifting something and cut his arm. They're not breathing a series at this time. That's six.
0: Jesus, copy. Thank you.
1: You're welcome, 1036. Rescue 70.
4: Good morning. Mr. Rosenblatt, I'm with one.
1: Good morning, showing you off the Pembroke at 1036.
0: The show is responding.
5: 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Also be advised that there's an officer secret flag in the area that you can view on your MDT at 1037.
0: Rescue 75, the route.
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1: EMS 17.
0: Was that 5 call about vehicle recyclist?
1: That's a primary.
0: Can you add me to the call, should you be responding?
1: Hey, now it's 1038. This is on 10 Delta, sit perfect. 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
0: 49 is on this channel also if you want to give them the coordinates. Battalion 13, Fireboat 49.
3: Go ahead.
0: Fireboat 6 has some coordinates for you.
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4: Risk on a route to Moody Regional Hospital.
2: 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Track on to Risk 278.
4: Traffic delay.
2: And now it's traffic delay 1041.
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2: 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There's a drive on the dark color. The vehicle is fast stalled at 1041.
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0: Marco, from my top.
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2: 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Did I not miss? He's just dripping per Coast Guard. Did you copy that information?
1: Yes, I copied. I'm trying to sort that at the radio.
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3: This is Sam responding.
0: 1047.
3: Rescue, 278, do you have anything further?
0: Rescue, 27. That's... That's a negative.
3: Of the intersection, on turn lanes, no vehicles are there that are dark in color with the description. There's nothing further, and I was just a passerby or witnessing this. We're going to be available.
0: And only sir, at 1047.
3: All on top.
0: And only sir, 1047.
4: Thanks, Carol.
0: And 1047.
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0: 1048.
6: Level 2 for precaution. Stay wild, son.
0: Okay. 202, fall injury. Dom 5202, resin 52, respond to a fall injury. 2380 Northwest 3rd Street, Macedonian Baptist Church, 10.
7: 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There is a missing diver. 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

0: 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Anything on callback?
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2: 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Bravo 6, the Papa unit. We got a missing just at Cithania Beach here. Last known time was down with a 9-10. We're down here, they got ship in the air. You guys can still respond, help us out. We appreciate it. I'll see you guys.

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4: 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I don't know if you're answering any callback, please. 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
1: And now 74.
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1: 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I'm showing you a ride, 1055.
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1: Probably 55.
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1: And now it's 1588 Southwest 9 Avenue, 1056.
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1: Bye.
2: Well, in center house, bye. Yeah, I've got some construction. Go ahead. Yeah, it's available.
3: Sir.
2: Yes.
3: Yeah, I'm
2: going to
3: take off in San Francisco.
4: Fire boat 6, the Papa unit. We've lost communications with Coast Guard at this point. Still trying to reach them to let them know about 02.
5: Yeah, we're getting over it shortly.
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0: Ranger 5, still looking for the dispatch on info. Ranger 5 still.
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0: 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Fire comms to Battalion 9, Quint 87, be advised being canceled by DLE.
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2: 2 from East 2. Units which have a tip attack 4, you got no reason.
3: Hazmat 17, what's that called?
1: Came in as a hazmat in the business.
3: Result?
1: Report Charlie.
3: Chief Battalion, what is on that?
1: And now it's our time to Battalion 17.
4: This advises Battalion 102, they're going to have a delay, they're finishing training. See if we can get a unit on scene, it advises they need hazmat.
1: On it, sir.
5: Yeah, affirmative. Go ahead and dispatch and start hitting when they can. And want a unit on scene shortly to advise. Switch to 10-4.
1: And now we're on the 4.
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1: 11-4.
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0: Copy.
7: We have a load enough.
1: No, it's fine.
4: That's what the team back to service.
1: Hang on, 705. And all right. So that's not fine. 33 Alpha 3. This is Fire Rescue Dispatch. The Firebolt units are Firebolt 49 and Firebolt 249 from Fort Lauderdale are currently in the area. They started to arrest the missing diver. If I come to the 13, do you have any further for the officer unit on this channel?
8: Negative. I know that all the fireboats are still to attempt to gain contact with our. I believe they're in the area looking to figure out if he's got any visible clothing or markings on him that's going to make the search easier.
1: Hospital unit, copy.
4: Yeah, for location. Our estimated location so I can travel and talk to somebody who maybe didn't have any info. Or show us arrival. We got
9: Subtone Sanders stating they have a heavy foul. They're coming from the rear of the.
5: Arbo 49.
1: Go ahead.
5: Be advised, I'm in contact with a vessel that stated that the person has been picked up north of the pier. I'm trying to get more information.
1: Copy, Battalion 13, copy.
8: Battalion 13, I could be Firebird 49, thank you.
1: Officer unit, copy.
5: Yeah, 525, 48, standing by until the ground.
1: 11-07.

0: 5049.
1: Right.
0: Alright, the vessel that I'm in contact with is the vessel that is missing the diver. The diver just his own cell phone from another vessel just north of the dam pier.
1: Copy, the
2: boundary. Cyan 13, copy, so the diver is present in for our... Correct.
3: Hazard, show me 1,000 seconds, have command.
1: Call the cell phone from another vessel just north of the Dania Pier.
2: Battalion 13 copy, Battalion 13 2, Fireboat 49.
4: Go ahead, Chief.
2: We are trying to send somebody to hook up with this individual to connect the private dive boat with the private vessel.
0: Yeah, Fireboat 49 headed, I'm sorry, Fireboat 249 headed that direction to search. The person that called their own cell phone, they're unable to unlock his cell phone to recontact.
5: One, there's a diver in the water, a 20-something foot gust that's anchored up. Wind says a dive flag on his top. There's a scooter hanging onto his rope.
1: 709.
0: 105 available for
1: copy and quarters.
6: 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We're out with him. He's in good condition. We're going to put him on our boat. We're at 26 degrees, 0, 2603 north, 0805 west.

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1: 13 Fire Thompson from SOS Garden. Who has actual contact with the dive on his power? Their vessel.
2: Oscar 12, he wants to stay with this boat that found him, but he's a boat, and he told us that his boat is indeed missing.
1: I am 13. I copy all information. I appreciate everyone's assistance. I'm going to go ahead and terminate command, and all the vessels can reach their zones.
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4: All right, copy.
1: Coordinates if you're in contact with the diver boat, so I can maybe we can pick them up.
2: That vessel left me.
1: Copy, thanks.
3: How's your status?
5: We're on scene with those assists. We'll advise when we're clear. Thank you.
3: Acknowledge 1112. Stay back at this time, ma'am.
1: Stand by one.
3: I copy. Guys.
6: Basically, I recant for bails.
3: I will take my copy, face wave, cancel everyone else. I come in, 30 copy. 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Steel 114, Quint 114, responding to an accident with you. East North Drive, Southwest 26th Avenue, 1113. Days, 1468, that's Hollywood Days, 14678, fire rescue. Thank you.
1: Battalion 13, fire time.
3: Go ahead, ma'am.
1: Yes, ma'am. Just spoke with Fireboat 49 on the phone. Fireboat 49 and Fireboat 249 state they're going to stay on the attack channel. Don't need it monitored just so that they can communicate themselves. Everybody else is clear, and I'm going to take it back, ma'am.
3: I copy, ma'am. 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The Fan 13, I'll show you available. 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
0: And now it's what's the location?
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0: Acknowledge.
2: Just give me some rest, dude. I'm just sure it's not in the attendance.
0: 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I'm not here.

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2: 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Just respond to injury at 1950 Eisenhower Boulevard, 1950 Eisenhower Boulevard, which is General Hall 8, 1120. Go ahead.
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5: 272, engine 59, MS 39, respond to North Highline and Road, West Oakland Park Boulevard, in reference to a pass out, 1121.
3: Yes, ma'am. Thank you.
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5: 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Home passed out in a black Chevy in the turning lane. Turning around 1122.
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0: 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Respond to North Carolina Pine Island Road, West Oakland Park Boulevard, in reference to a pass out 1122.
1: Rescue 73, 5 away,
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0: Go ahead.
1: Hey, dispatch, you're running one way, so I got one on top. Well, this would be a 45-year-old man riding a one of those e-bikes, approximately 50 miles an hour, fell off while riding, striking his right arm and right leg. Both are obvious fractures, not open, but they are obvious fractures. One bone on the right leg and his right arm. This is going to be Harry Mendoza. West now 15. ETA is in about 10 minutes, Eddie Falcon.
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0: 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Firecom to Rescue 72, EMS 39, copy.
1: What's the location?
0: I think it's 78. Rescue 78, you're supposed to have abdominal pain at 619, have no 5,000, 746.
1: Did you go over there to detail 10?
0: Oh, detail 6.
1: Okay, I saw him. Thank you. Copy. For traffic control as well.
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1: I'm sorry, Robin, I'm 21. Hi, darling. Just for 48, my constant breathing, having a half. Quick to when I'll show you back in quarters, 1131.

0: 45 at Fox Sierra Elm Medical. This is all one up to November 8th. 69 Way, Arkansas Unknown Medical at 11:32. This is all one up to November. Rescue on 2 respond, a headache at 670 Northeast 43rd Street. 70 Northeast 43rd Street, 11:32. I have an just for 84-year-old, 64-year-old male persistent breathing. Have a headache, 11:32.
1: I'm at Old Rusty 38. 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
0: Acknowledge Rescue 38, show your station. So, Live 38 is going to be referred to a homeless male that's in a minute. 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

49 Bravo, trouble breathing. Seven nine Bravo, rescue 9.9, respond to 1005 Commercial Boulevard in front of the trouble breathing. 1136.

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1: 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Another call is advising that he's passed out.
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5: I was calling you to give you the conversation.
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1: Copy, I'll be sending him out. They're rising at the 3-year-old male. They're rising, he's not conscious of breathing effects, unknown. He needs to be passed out in the wheelchair. 1139.
5: I'm 78, so I don't know anything. Control 780 Echo, 278, you're on top, Domino Penny, 4640, West Commercial Boulevard, at MD now. Let me eat on the room 1, 1140. And now it's 1140.
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1: Acknowledged. 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It's going to be reference with 36-year-old male, conscious of breathing. If I see Phil, we're giving him a shower. He weighs 200 pounds and they need help getting him up. No injuries at 11:45.
0: Now go ahead.
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0: That's affirmative. All subjects are denying any injuries.
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0: 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It's a copy. Send your route. Can you represent 47 your female customer reason in the business? 47.
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1: Oh, hold on for a second. Zone 22 Alpha, trouble breathing. Zone 22 Alpha, rescue 22, engine 22, responding to trouble breathing. 3116 North Federal Highway at Ayala's Pompano Beach, 1140.
0: Yes.
1: 22 units, Dr. responding. It's going to be for a 55-year-old female. She has chills and trouble breathing. 1149.

0: 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Good idea, Papa Rescue 69. 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Apartment 417.
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1: Trophy 2-3-2-11-32.
0: Battalion, is that from the...
1: This affirmative.
0: Just put that through my gate.
1: Acknowledge 11-32.
2: Rescue 14.
1: Rescue 14.
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1: 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Engine 11. And around time, all we have is going to be an elevator alarm. Dispatch Atlantic Plaza, 53. You're welcome, 1153.
0: Good.
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1: 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Fire Club Point 9, I'm showing them arrival.
2: 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Regional Code 3, Medical.
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1: 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Off house 50 has 1056.
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1: 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South Surf Road, South Surf Road, Engine 46 is going to rescue 18-year-old thinkable at 1156.
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1: 1156. 10-9 respond to West Oakland Park Boulevard, North 27th Avenue, in reference to another triple hub. 1156. 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
4: Rescue 110, fire con. 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
1: Copy. I show you available. You have a 56.
0: 27.
1: Acknowledge 57. 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No flames or smoke visible. 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Show your route 1157. Fire con to Battalion 9. Confirming you'll be monitoring.
0: Dynamic monitoring. Also advise that, you know.
1: 1157.
0: 0.9 fire com.
1: Hi.
6: You heard a call for that MDA we're currently on.
1: Stand by. I'm confirming you to rescue because I have a call in for PD.
6: Rescue had a separate call of a breathing. While we're here, there is an MDA that took place. It's to be a separate call.

0: 6.9. This is going to be in reference to the silver van. This is a silver Honda.
1: That's affirmative.
0: Okay, I have calling for service referencing that case. It was created at 11:46 and their arriving units are on scene.
1: Rest of your phone.
0: Rescue
1: 39. 39, son of one, still pink alert to west side.
2: Testing.
1: 29, far from.
0: Yeah, 5.9. I'm currently rescue responding to a testing at 1000 Southwest 114 Terrace at 11:59.
1: Rescue 6 route.
0: 70-year-old female that's conscious and breathing, complaining of heart problems and chest pain. 11:59.
1: I see a call with generator, so can you generate one for us as well and put it across later?
0: Copy.

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1: 12-02. Bomb 31, Engine 31, Rescue 231, Response, 07 on Honolulu Boulevard, 07 on the Boulevard. Reference to an accident with injuries at 12-02.
3: They had a 71 years old, constant breathing. Don't be pop a echo. Sick person.
1: Exactly. 12-03. En route. It's gonna be Black Kia versus the gold vehicle. They're blocking the middle lane. One female is pregnant, wants to be checked out.
3: Inside in front of the check-in area. Dealey's on scene 1203.
0: Take her out.
3: 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I have no further 203.
0: Point of the arrival.
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0: 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Zone 39, Charlie, Rescue 72, Quint 39, response to 7681, Northwest 21st Court, in reference to a seizure check in DC for inter-premise hazards. 1206.
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0: On call back, the caller is no longer on scene, but the advisor was on 27th Avenue Boulevard. They need to extend the road directly in the road that leads directly into the 4th neighborhood.

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2: So you're out. Televisor is a garbage container on fire in the plaza in front of the nail salon. 1209.
5: And that's the LS transport, Rescue 17, please.
1: I'm on the Quint 39.
2: 39.
1: That's the quick on the closest unit response. Mm-hmm. 12-10.
6: Rescue 3, this one.
1: Rescue 263.
6: Apartment
1: number? The call shows apartment 4.
6: Building number?
1: No building number on here. 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
6: Hey, right. You made entrance to the apartment. There's no one in here.
1: Copy, stand on mid line.
6: I'm back.
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1: Okay, now it's 12-11. 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
7: 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We'll call back and confirm it. This is going to be in the front or if it's a dumpster in the rear.
5: Target to Rescue 263 with voicemail on callback. Looks like the desk is still in line with the patient sitting on 9th Avenue next to the football field. He's on the other street.
1: Copy.
9: I'm not sure you're responding. The call is not on scene, advising there's a 2-year-old there that's very weak and very faint. Out 5-minute ETA.
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0: 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Zone 6302, rescue 6163. Respond to a seizure, 83 Northwest 2nd Avenue, 1223.
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3: Northwest, number 2 Powder Boiler is dedicated to being distressed. I'm checking for a lot of if they need us.
4: Thank you.
3: Attention down 1 kilo, 6%. This is on 1 kilo, rescue 201 is on 37 Southwest 14th Street, 37 Southwest 14th Street, unit 1226.
1: Fire comes to rescue 29.
2: 29, go ahead.
1: BMIs are contacted Ocean Rescue. They're aware of the call and they're going to start heading out that way. Copy.
2: We also need 30 seconds for the residents. Copy.
1: Acknowledge 26.
5: Italian 13, on TAC 14.
1: Copy, Italian. Guys, at this time, you have rescue 29, squad 29, firebolt 49. Do you know if, do you want firebolt to?
5: Negative. I'm good with my votes. Thank you.
1: Acknowledge. Also, the ocean rescue aware of the call and the allies are going to be headed that way.
5: Yes, ma'am. I just spoke with them and that's okay.
1: I know, 1227.
4: You were good.
3: Negative on the fireball being needed. Choice one, Trevor.
0: Channel. We're going to be on over.
1: Hey.
2: Control's arrival. Staying out investigating. This is an apartment complex. 1858 is going to be residential on the south side. So we're up to the.
1: Copy.
3: 17th Street. On air copy 17th Street, the Omni in the lobby, 1228.
0: Rescue 6.
3: Go ahead.
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2: Rescue 29 of Argo. He's got an oil in the coastal side. We'll see no power boards, no one's called us. We've been down, call back. I'm going to walk up to the resident of the address.
3: Just that time.
1: 12:30.
4: Hey, I'm dispatch you.
5: 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Rescue 6 is going single unit. I'll show you back in quarters.
4: Howdy,
2: go ahead and slow down everyone to code 1 because there is no one in this waterway at all.
1: Acknowledge. Lieutenant 33.
6: 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Show me around.
1: Show you around. It's going to be for Mother's Day week. She's in Dallas. She's going to be in the lobby. 12:30. 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
7: Go ahead.
1: Be advised, we called back and she's advising she no longer has visual of the two females, but the officer unit made contact with Beverly, who's not related to the people and was watching from the living room and advised that they are laying down on the paddle boards. If we locate and advise if there's any medical need, we will let fire rescue know.
8: All right, so confirming that the callers made an assumption that these people were in distress just because they witnessed them laying on paddle boards, correct?
1: That's affirmative.
8: Copy, then let's go ahead and clear this call. It's clear attack channel, and we have any additional issues, and if PD is able to make contact, then they can go ahead and call us back out.
1: Now there's Fireball 49.
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0: 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Rescue 78 responder, place
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0: 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Can you please recontact this strategy correct?
1: Attention zone 3, pop echo, fall.
2: Fall 72, Foxtrot, enter 72, respond to 10360 Northwest 30th Court, Sunrise Lakes Building 167, Unit 404, in reference to a fall. 1235.
3: With an injury or not?
1: 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We're trying to make all in line with the person now.
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2: Me, show 35.
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1: 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Down 3, come back, rescue 3-2, respond to fall at 1782 Southeast 20th Street, 1235.
4: Engine 6, fire come.
1: Go ahead.
4: We have heavy traffic in that area. 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
3: What was she asking?
1: 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She said no, they can hold until we get further on the call, and we got no info on call back.
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5: Quinn 17, copy, en route.
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1: 1237.
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3: 574, if you can give me more information on the server call.
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1: For hemorrhage, 1239.
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7: 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There's nothing in the area.
0: 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One, 1241.
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1: Go ahead.
0: The notes are saying the caller is advising that the car is not supposed to be there. Are they requesting or for this dog to be taken out of the vehicle?
1: Yeah, I'm confused as well. I don't know why they gave it to fire. I don't know if this was supposed to be a two come in one. I'll have my server.
0: Okay, if PD's responding to that, we can cancel our response.
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0: 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I can't seem to find anybody. 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
1: I acknowledge. I know the 1245. 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

0: Sorry, you're not entirely making trouble breathing. Eighty-nine Charlie Victor Rescue 289, trouble breathing at 901 Southwest 141 Ave, Suffolk, M. Mike, Unit 311, 1253.
1: What am I? No, I will not.

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0: 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Call is not on scene. And her mother was heard over the phone. She was coughing and couldn't breathe.

0: Charlie. So I'm just in a box car. We're 678-115, respond to the person at 5901 West 79 Avenue, 1254.
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1: 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Stone 92 Charlie, Rescue 92 at 92, respond 12472 West Lombardia Baptist Health Urgent Care, room 2, a reference seizure, 1902. 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
4: Okay. Go ahead. 205 returning.
1: Copy, that's not working. 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
0: Engine 5, you can disregard it. It's going to be a surveillance. That's where 17 from.
2: I have acknowledged transmission. That's
0: not right. Rescue
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0: Sorry, 425.

0: be advised that that fan is not pertaining to you. 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
1: 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You 222 is available for Northern Brown.
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0: 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No, I'll be Bravo. 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
1: Do we have an age,
0: patient? It's gonna be a 13-year-old male, not coming up breathing.
2: For India, fall.
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4: Rescue 17, we're clear West Side Regional right now. We're still in plantation, long way from that call, but have battalion advised if we want to respond.
2: No injuries, there's no.
3: Customer versus the Chevy Silverado. One person complaining of wrist and knee injury.
0: And if I just want to confirm, you're the only one back in service or Rescue 220 as well?
1: Rescue 20 as well.
0: Copy, thank you.
5: Southbound exit 22 north of at Sterling Road in the southbound. Confirming that's one in the same. Copy.
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5: I acknowledge.
0: So much. 13-10. 13-10. I'm going to repeat this period. It's going to be reference to the baby that swallowed a bottle cap with the receiver. Fault injuries. Zone 98 Alpha Rescue 9, copy of fault with injuries. 3101 North State was serving that he don't have any ideas in Bravo 13-10. Last unit, were you trying to raise?
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1: You read the notes. 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
4: I'm 1718, rescue 7 on the highway 95 southbound, north of 7. Switch over to headquarters.
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0: Go ahead.
1: Queen Annie, do I show you the road?
0: Yeah, I've come for it.
1: 1312. 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
1: 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You just want to diabetic call at 1550 Northwest 30 Avenue. 1317.
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1: and 13 19. Daisy A6 Juliet, vehicle accident with injuries. This is the capacity.
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1: 19.
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1: 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Course 6185 2 going to the heat of closure at 250 North Carolina Road and 1320.
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0: 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We have one vehicle on the side, one patient investigating.
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1: 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Check the NDT ref for Ms. Hazard's 32.
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7: The caller reporting that there is some kind of a glow or sparks inside a cooler fan inside the structure. No one is sick or injured. No one is trapped. The caller's out of the building.
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5: 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Her leg is swollen after a fall. 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
5: 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Rescue 57, this is being requested a 9-year-old female currently conscious and breathing. She tripped while walking and has a left leg injury.
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1: 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All units be advised. It's going to be on the west side of McDonald's.
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0: EMS 17, go ahead.
1: I'm one of the 27 units with Hubble. They're going to be closer than Rescue 60.
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1: I'm going to be closer to that call and Mars Rescue 60 on the road.
0: 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I'll go ahead and add Rescue 227.
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0: 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Customer is sweating a lot. 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
0: And now the 1358.
3: Lieutenant 748, Commander, you can't take that.
0: That is going to be clear. Attack 5 is clear. 1359. Rock Boulevard in front of the U-Haul, 1359.
6: Yeah,

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4: 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She's going to get up. 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
0: Alpha Rescue 59, and just a nice request that you pull out of calls for 8040 and Rise Boulevard, Sunrise Drive, Sunrise Lakes Building, 26 Unit 309, 1409. Fire kind of quick, what's in? 1409. Seventy-three Bravo 1, pass out.
6: Yes, sir.
7: 1409.
0: We're responding to a pass out at the Embry Boulevard at the church. 1410.
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7: 12 should be responding to A52 male conscious and breathing. 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
8: 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Sorry, more information.
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7: 1411.
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7: Rescue.
1: We came to the dispatch address at 6503 North Ocean Drive. 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We're going to attempt to go to the other address that GPS gave.
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3: Quintel, over 1/4.
1: And I'm 27, 1421. Building 110, 1421. 2 Lima, 6 Harrison. 23 units here, left half passable to the rear of the property, to the back of the 21. As no one to India, if he wanted to respond, if it's clear at 200 capitalists, the 10 Ave at DeVita, 1421.

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3: Yeah.
0: The base got canceled. 5 seconds,
3: pull back out of the bank.
2: 1427.
0: Sunrise Lake Boulevard.
2: Rescue 74, confirming you're Joe DiMaggio.
4: That's correct.
2: Copy 1427. Rescue 28, Court 28. Male shot himself, he shot himself in the head, he is still breathing. Exit 33 Packers Creek Road. It's going to be a reference to a red HRV and a Honda Elantra. Honda Elantra. Unknown injuries at this time. 47.
5: San 17 is issuing 28.
2: And that is 1428. Go ahead, Engine 28.
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2: Hey, officer.

0: With my 17 email, I have a copy of Don't Know Tomorrow.
1: EMS 55 copy. Did they go en route yet, or they're still on scene?
0: Okay. Yeah, we're still around. Person, that was for the drowning call, the trauma after the shooting on the drowning call.
2: I copied the trauma from the drowning call. Everybody else is still around the shooting, correct?
0: Yeah, that's
2: a good side attack him on the shooting, please.
0: I know it. Rescue 28.28 EMS 55 with 917, switch over to TAC or TAC 4.
1: I'm sorry.
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1: 1498,
3: go ahead.
1: Perfect, okay,
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1: 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Arrival. That's rescue 28 arrival.
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4: 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Cause that she's acting like she's flying now, no additional. Acknowledge 1432.
0: That operator over there. 28 already went arrival.
5: Arrival 28, level alert. No, good job. What?
0: Going to Broward.
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8: Vance, they say you're here for a repat at Onyx Lounge. 19, will we just go confirm that?
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8: Thank you.
7: Vance, Fire Company, accident's going to be on the overpass of Kershaw. We're going to have to turn around, go down to Oakland, and come back to it.
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5: I need to now. 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We'll advise if anything develops. 1435.
1: To a red SUV versus a bicyclist. Caller advised on unknown injuries of this at the time, no additional 1435.
5: Copy.
1: He responded from breathing at 3241 Northwest 40th Street, 324 Northwest 40th Street, 1436.
6: Reference from Sergeant 1436.
1: Copy. Rescue 70. Rescue 70, responding. PD is on scene. Request being rescued for a subject who is detained if he cannot breathe. PD and I just need to enter. 1436.
6: Moving on, where covered?
1: The 28 is wrong. And
5: that's fine. And, Julie, we're Melbourne, so you can call it next to the just, rescue.
1: I acknowledge. And my 28 is going to pass out. 1437.
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0: Yes, ma'am. 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
2: Stand by. That's what I'm going to say. The bicycle is leaving first.
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1: 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Cover, I'll be advising an outer officer 55 as well as a gate code in the call. They're advising. They're advising it's a 4-year-old male patient has been in bed for a week, hasn't got out of bed. Unknown if he was hit or fell. Internal hemorrhage in the brain is getting worse.
11: Three. 6-8
1: India.
11: 9-8. Andrew 20, what's
1: up? And now it's 14-43.
11: Arrival.
1: 14-43.
12: 9, we're arrival. Same as story, education on time structure. We do have a normal visual log club and I'll show our woodlights.
3: 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Copy, 9-9. This is to be a residential. General fire alarm.

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1: Rescue 105 dispatch, you can tell me paging in the area. It's I'm going 80. Arise for the notes.
2: Five quarters.
0: I'm not less than 7 hours. 14, please.
2: Okay, 17, we can clear the attack. Everybody else will be still available on main.
0: Are we in a black sedan? That's the only information we have at 14:46.
2: Morning, what?
0: 14:46.
2: And 17, I'm back on main.
0: 540.
2: 17, are you able to get rescue 232 and A32 and Panther Cooper City for me?
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0: 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Their advisor call may be holding for a while.
3: 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We're available if you still want to have Heavy 2 respond, over.
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0: 100. 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
2: Could you repeat the address, please?
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0: Copy. 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
1: 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Avenue, 3821 Northeast, 26th Avenue at 1451.
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1: Hey, so we're looking at that transport mission.
0: SC-60, happy. Yeah, the battalion chief is on their way over.
1: It was just a post the call to family member. He's already been transported to the hospital. It seems.
0: Hey, now it's battalion 65, you on the air, happy.
2: 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Zone 63 over rescue 24863, trouble breathing, 400 North Flagler Avenue, 400 North Flagler, trouble breathing, 1452.
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1: 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I-95 northbound, south of Commercial Boulevard. 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
4: We are receiving leaks now that they're saying that someone fell asleep in their vehicle. The vehicle was in the middle of traffic. We're trying to confirm if this is an entrapment.
0: Okay.
1: They're advising there's a pregnant female in one of the vehicles requesting rescue. 1457.
4: Is there a copy route? 1457?
0: That's
3: all for route.
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4: We're there in 2 minutes. There was no rollover. The hip UCLA was found on Hollywood Boulevard.
0: Okay, so we guys look off.
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0: The 45 has to be above return.
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6: Napa 01 Stanley Lane. This is in Tower. This was something.
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1: Time for the beer.
0: And after you want to go one quarters.
1: Perfect.
0: Hey, 34, I'm back on me.
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1: 14-59. Captain 5 being canceled, I'll show you available. Rescue 38, show you responding. Hey, Maj, Rescue 38, Engine 65, show you responding to a 63-year-old female conscious and breathing. Patient fell in the driveway, no additional at the moment. 1439.
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1: 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Looks like three vehicles were northbound, not in the express lane. Everyone appears out. Minor damage. We'll be investigating.
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0: Bye, 27, we're about to shut the road down. We're going to the cars to the outside. 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
0: 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Well, Jaffley, caught 7721 Juniper 3, 7721 Juniper 3. 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
1: 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DV-38-5. Domestic injury. I'm gonna hit around with injuries. Wait. San Mateo Boulevard, 15. DV-38-Mike Ladder, 38, you're being dispatched to a domestic call with injuries at 5828 Sterling Road, Nirvana Spa. PD also has a call, 15.
0: And 38, rescue 6 ducklings from the drain. You can put them back.
1: 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Ladder 38, cancel.
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1: 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The victim has burns from hot coffee that the sun threw on her. TDS call 15 to 15 6.

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1: 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We're being dispatched with engine 38 call with injuries at 6828 South Road, Brandon Bottom Spa, 626.
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0: 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Where's your buddy doing out there?
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0: At the booking area. Oh, sorry.
1: I'm not speaking for your line. Our 19 quarters, 1549. The fire comes to rescue 86. Rescue 86 are being dismissed with transport requests. We're on cold 3 to 1230 Knoxville Road. 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
3: 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It's 1530.

0: 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Rescue 67. We are at the gate entrance to Savannah, right off the lake. Minor damage. The other vehicle is gone. This person wants the police involved. You have a picture of the this kid.
1: Yeah. Now there's deer leaving the area. 59 Charlie, this is 59 to 59. 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
0: Mr. 59, I copy responding. 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
2: 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Hit run on our way. Papa, rescue 74, engine 5, and 1, Victoria, doing a hit and run on a highway. It's going to be a 95 southbound, north of Kemp Road. You know, it's a turn attack 4. 1535.
1: 74, copy, line 4.
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0: I'm on the highway I-95 southbound of the Timber Grove and the express lane is on the right shoulder. The call is going to be in a black Dodge Ram. He's requesting fire rescue to be checked out. 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
5: Rescue 79, go as en route to Memorial Miramar. 6 8 9.
4: 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Southwest 1 Hotel, Trump, breathing.

0: 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Someone has rescued 231 in response to the trouble breathing at 4350 Hillcrest Drive, Unit 306, 1538. Number 3 Alpha Rescue, what are you responding to a heat exhaustion at 99452 North Ocean Drive, 1538?
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0: 1538.
2: Engine 70, arrive along scene. We have a two-car MVA. Moderate damage. Both cars heading eastbound on the Parkway. PD scene. Occupants appear to be ambulatory. 70 in command. Triage mode.
0: Hey, Miles. Very nice.
1: Rescue 40, in route.
0: It's going through heat exhaustion. 82-year-old female constant breathing. Is there time?
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5: You guys, there is a black dram on the overpass of Hollywood Boulevard and 95, about middle of the overpass of Caltech. So when Pembroke turns around, get access, officer, come back south.

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0: We're not an accident team. We have two DLE on scene, no hazards. Rescuing on patient at this time.
1: 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Attention is on 4 Charlie Alarm.

0: Zulu 4 Charlie and Toronto Fire Alarm at 650 Northeast 1st Street. 650 Northeast 1st Street, Deerfield Beach, Elementary Street, 1843.
1: 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Current occupant route is at 2800.
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3: 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It's on the shoulder where that truck is. It's not in the express lane.
0: Hi, alarm is going off at the school, 5023. Let's see, 86-151, BLS, looking for 4.
4: Advised, they had multiple issues at this location yesterday. Alarm call is supposed to be notified and come out. We will advise once we get off soon.
0: And now it's 1544.
5: Hey, sir, it's been a delay arrival, traffic.
0: And now it's 206-1544.
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6: 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And all we have is a female had a seizure. They are at Lagomar Beach Resort. The rising is on the beach, out of the water.
9: Well, we're going to go with this drone. Yes, I heard Rescue 49 clear up, so it's going to be Rescue 49, Engine 49. And just put 149 on for Manor as well. You can clear everybody else.
6: Copy. Rescue 49, Engine 49, and Ladder 49 only. BLS, we're getting a second call. They have the correct address. 17th South Ocean Lane. 1700 South Ocean Lane. It's going to be at the Lagomar Resort. And they're advising us a seizure. Someone at the beach having a seizure.
5: Yeah, assault with injuries.
9: Battalion 2, I copy.
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0: 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So in this 5 minutes is going to be short manpower as we wait for be on scene.
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0: Thank you.
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2: Zone 10 Delta Rescue 10 engines in response to trouble breathing air. 50 terminal drop, arrival 124, 1858. Zone 4 number 4507, unknown medical at 5926 Thomas Street, 1558.
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4: 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Had a walk-in report of a person down, assumed in the area of Northeast 21st Way and 36th Street. 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
6: 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Rescue 31 around the Morris South, code 1.
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0: Study Alpha, accidental injuries. Study Alpha, rescue 30, engine 30, between 57 district 30. It can be responding to an accident with injuries on Northwest 19th Street, Northwest 46th Avenue, in the westbound lane, 1605.
1: Acknowledge 605.
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0: 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Echo 37 Golf Rescue, 37 Response, back pain at 4120, Northwest 30th Terrace, 4-1609.
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0: 1610.

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2: We're fueling at 5 ash, we're going to be available.
1: 1611. Rescue
0: 74 now. Alright. Alright. Alright. Alright. Alright. Alright. Alright. Alright. Alright. Alright. Alright. Alright. Alright. Alright. Alright. Alright. I don't know, injury, occupants are still inside the vehicle. 6 and 12.
1: Rescue 74, go ahead and 145 and put Lobby 74 on the call.
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0: 6 and 12. Park on Lattice, we're being dispatched on 24 JT, we're reporting an accident injury, Sterling Road, North 6th Avenue, eastbound.
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0: 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Responding to emitter entrapment at 12801 West Sunrise Boulevard in the orange parking garage. Check MDT reference for hazards, 1619.
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0: 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Going through, Michael.

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1: We walked the grounds, there are no issues. 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We did make contact with Broward School Board after they are sending a technician. 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
0: And now it's 1521. 87 Golf, 187 Pine 9. You're going to be responding to a fire alarm at 314 Oakland Park Boulevard Free Market, 1621. Zone 6, 5, 1. Zone 6, 0, 5, 8, 2, 4, you're from the farm at 135 South East 9th Avenue, 6, 21. Detector, 21. 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

0: 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I'm going to send Rescue 42.
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0: Inspector 572, do you want the rescue to go en route or just stand by to, until speaking advice?
1: They can stage an order so he realizes.
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0: Pretty opposite, what is this? Pretty off engine 30. 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
1: the 8 to 6 7. You're coming down. 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
0: Any other caller come out to a slot?
1: And I was. I'm just going to buy that thing. So, this is the one that's call. At 341 Northwest 18th Drive, from the apartment 101 and 42.
0: And the 361 copy.
1: Say copy call, 41. Attention, attention, I'll pick you 5 out, we'll call in. And take it. 1643, I'm calling the rescue 92. 602 North East Drive, Palisade West, front lobby, 1643.
0: And I'm on the phone.
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0: Attention to 37 Charlie, come. This is all 37 Charlie, receive 37, respond to Choker at 5011 West Oakland Park Boulevard, 5011 West Oakland Park Boulevard, unit 208-1644. First, 6572. Hang on, 1644. Back on the receiving one, I received two calls at this location, reference a call with injury. I'm not sure if it's two different patients or the same patient. 1644. Hang on, 1644. Received 37, you responded to 68, your email conscious and breathing. Possible pineapple header. Partial obstruction.
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1: Sixteen 46. 1-year-old female, conscious and breathing. Perhaps feeling well about the same. 47.
0: Morning.
1: 16:47. Copy,
2: straight note, 47. The tank
0: behind is 35-7. 5-7-2, guys.
2: Can you call the tank 39L, please?
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0: 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On yourself.
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0: 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Ready, fire, response to 2027 Hollywood Boulevard. Reference ahead.
1: Just hold that call for a second. I put the stuff on the detail.
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1: 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VTO5, copy.
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0: 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Gas leak.
1: Rescue 99, you're being reported to the city of Miramar, reference to a gas leak at 5 Southwest 150th Ave.
0: 1651. 5 Southwest 100. Caller, the smell of gas inside of residence. No additional. I am responding on Tag 5. Tag 5. 51. What time?
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2: Any reporting coming in? It's kind of a hydro on the corner of 18th Street. I don't know if it's going to be a corner house.
0: Miramar 84 Echo Diabetic. First day one.
1: Okay, apparently it is going to be one the same as the patient that Engine 5-5 is with right now. We'll be relocating that terminal in.
0: I acknowledge this, so you relocate this activity. Well, that possibly has a huge. Katie also has this call reference of patient being intoxicated, 658.
3: Rescue 205 to command. You're making the spot of Detail 5. Detail 5 is going to swap.
1: May I copy? Rescue 205 on scene for Detail 5. Thank you.
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1: Units, you guys can go in and call one. There's no propane gas in the house. The odor has been going on for the last few days. Black man, handle.
2: 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Acknowledge what. I'm going to clear the tank channel for all the units except in district.
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0: MD-2805 Southwest 145th Avenue, the facility for a 35-year-old female, consists of breathing with low blood sugar levels. She should be in the detention section on the first floor. 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
4: Okay. 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
0: 1700.
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1: And now 1704.
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0: 20,000 Manatee Elster, Florida Nation Code, Unit 9, 1707. This is 67 Alpha, point 21, response to electrical hazard of an Indian Trace, Title Club, Indian Trace at the FPO substation 1707.
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0: 6, 7, 7,
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0: 7.
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0: Engine 5, 5, 5, 5, 5.
4: Go ahead.
0: Oh,
4: you can't
0: go into 6, 7,
4: you're
0: inside of your zone. Hey, now it's Engine 7, I'll put you on that call me your zone. 21, I'll
2: show you back in quarters.
0: Awesome.
3: Engine 7, the call in my zone is at FPL substation that we've responded.
0: So I'm not sure if this is the same resident who called in, but she said she saw flames and a couple more loud bangs coming from the area.
3: Acknowledge, we'll respond back over. 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
0: Hey, now let's have a tape. 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
0: We're on 102 November Angel. At the elevator rescue at 780 Northeast 41st Street at Palm and Pines, 1708.
2: 1708. 57 Alpha, elevator entrapment. Center Alpha, Quint 57, you're going to be responding on elevator at 2500 Northwest 56th Avenue, MBT reference from the pattern 1709.

0: There's one who's responding.
1: And now this is Rafez. One person is in the elevator. Elevator number 317 on that. Is on 7 Bravo injury? Hey, Fox, talking about medical. Rescue 7 respond injury, Nicholas First Avenue, Nicholas 5 Street. Nicholas 1 Avenue, Nicholas 5 Street, 1710.
2: Rescue 38, you responded to a male in a wheelchair. He's in the median. He slumped forward and may roll out into traffic. PD does have the call, 1710.
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1: Heading number 1711. Thirty-eight. I'm supposed to pass out.

0: 38 Oscar, rescue 45 and then 38 pass out at 2801 North University Drive, Holy Sacrament, 1711. Sacrament, switch over to dispatch 4, 1711. Bill 1143, Diabetic. Bill 1143. First 114, respond to a diabetic call at 1401 South T Street. At Ascended Day America, 1207-712. Steve McCosh, and Brunette. At the Fannin, 3-1712. 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
2: Attention
1: zone 51
2: Bravo, 6%. 1067, show me arrival. Nothing showing. FDNL is on scene. I'm live.
0: 71-year-old, small constant breathing, patient fainted and dizzy. Push over distance for us.
2: 74.
0: Yeah. Do we have a patient? She is all 1713.

0: 39 Charlie, follow the injury. Choking.
1: 31 dispatch. We've checked building N for no officer in the other N building as well. And neither have occupants in the elevator, and both are operating correctly. Could you call back?
0: Hang on.
2: Two two seven.
3: You can put us on call for rescue 27. Source responding. There's a patient conscious and breathing.
0: That's a firefighter. Number
4: 939.
0: 939. Be advised, CT's request to respond for the Amarant Arena. It's the north side arena, then the north VIP entrance for a bomb threat.
4: Is that
0: affirmative? That's affirmative. Sunrise CT.
4: Hi, copy. I've been in contact via phone with Sunrise CT. I have plans that we have a unit responding. Do not generate another call, please.
3: 1027, copy the level.
0: 1716. Copy. Do you want me to send Quint 92 as well, or are you going to send the unit that we put on the special detail?
4: Rescue 92 is going to respond. Single unit on the special detail.
0: Copy. 1716.
3: Clint 57, arrival.
0: Clint 57, I copy.
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0: Rescue 7.
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0: And that was Rescue 7, 17, 17.
1: In the elevator, it's trapped. I'll be a good work.
0: Can I also do something? Try to find a rescue 10.
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1: Good afternoon, what was going to
0: do? We're asking you for a fire call.
1: Okay, far, go ahead.
0: 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Patient refusal.
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0: 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There's some hard problems at 3290 West Oakland Park Boulevard. 3290 West Oakland Park Boulevard at the racetrack 1721.
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1: 5-17, please. Southbound to the Tennessee. 540 South Luna Court, Apartment 3, 724. I'm Fire Council of the Tennessee.
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0: It's not a stroke.
1: And that's it from the teammate land on the officer Moles again. Delta Wing from 417 Alpha. Delta Officer Sergeant Primus has reported to the address location. He's to the dispatch. 7.6 hours.

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0: Rescue 75, come. Bye. 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

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Of course, you Charlie Rescue 4-4-3-4, respond, that's being 701 South 70 away, 1728.

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0: 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You're going to be responding to a fight with injuries at 3151 Northwest 4th Street, 1736.
1: C-110, copy. SPD on scene.
0: Negative. He has two units en route. They'll have back when they speak, sir.
1: Copy, show us, Sergeant.
0: He's staging 1736.
2: Fire Tom to Battalion 6-5.
1: Battalion 6-5, go ahead.
2: Battalion 6-5, be advised. I'm getting another call for the subject in the median of the corner of South University Drive, Griffin Road. It's a male subject that's in a wheelchair and a double amputee that looks to be passed out, but we've been receiving multiple calls to that location all day, and PD have also responded out multiple times. Do you have a call currently pending for PD to respond out to that previous Atlanta 30 and rescue with dispatch? Advised.
1: You can place me on the call. I'll go. I'll go. I'll go.
2: Yeah, we'll female patch and everything. 17.
0: Copy. 1737.
1: Hold on.
2: Hey, no, sir. Call from your LUT on the west end of South University Drive, Griffin Road. 1738.
3: Correct. We're at the shot.
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1: Copy, 17, 38. One oh five Bravo Rescue 105 saw injury at 230 South 14th Ave, 1739. Southwest Central Boulevard, Unit 311, 1739. One oh five
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1: Engine 74, I just got on the radio, and I just wanted to confirm, do you know who responded to the headache, to the detail 5 is out of service?
2: They should respond to the direct hit of the safety flag is Unit 01. You responded to 311, 1739.
3: Good time, guys. Stand by. I'm going to find out, but I'm pretty sure that call's closed out, so hang on.
1: Copy.
0: T305, that's correct. Unit handler refusal.
1: Copy. I'll close on. Thank you. Well, five, you responded to a 75-year-old male conscious and breathing, advised the father fell and is injured. Please be advised to check the MVC for officer safety at proximity, 1740.
4: 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One on one Alpha Rescue 101, you responded to an injury. At 19300 Sheridan Street, at Laguna Isles, pool area, 1740.
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2: 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Corrections, 4791 South Street, 4791 South Street, 7 of America Gas. There's an officer stating that the out of area is location 1744, engine 19, go ahead.
0: This is not the POS.
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0: Fairfax, call. Hold quick, 15 horse.
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1: Husky 100 and 100, are you responding? Yeah, for us, about 59 year old male, not conscious. Goodbye. I'm having a shit. 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
0: 349. 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
0: Copy on that. Okay. 74.
4: 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Breakthrough at 21st in the Boulevard.
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0: We're going to have to alert to Memorial Regional. We are en route shortly.
1: 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Do you want me to head in?
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0: That's me.
1: PD is still on route, but I'll get a possible DTA.
0: Disregard, we got a vision.
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0: Engine 100, so I just wanted to give you further updates. The call today is CTC's blood all around a patient. Thinks the patient may have committed suicide. We're still trying to figure out and get updates.
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1: 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I'm asking PD at the time for their ETA. 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

0: 69 Charlie Trouble Breeder. Charlie 65 Trouble Breeder at 10550 State Road 84, Park City West, Block 27,
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0: 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Breathing has COPD, 1759.

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0: 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Call 432 Charlie, I'll be rescue. 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

0: 那你就Alpha, rescue 92.92, EMS 39. You're going to be responding to a pass out at 1 Farnsworth Parkway in the Marin Bank Arena. 1808.
1: Yeah,
0: EMS 39, I got BB advised, PD on scene.
1: Be out in the parking lot.
0: For PD is at north side at the pedestrian walk at the top. B, there is a unit on scene already.
1: Actually, 92.
0: Go ahead.
1: Are there the PD or rescue?
0: It's a motor unit on scene for PD.
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3: 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I'm having trouble breathing. 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

0: Sorry, that was an accident. I just thought.
1: Audio five.
0: Well, go ahead.
1: Hello, yes, I get a place for all of you.
0: Good afternoon. First, go ahead. When you request a DSL?
1: Fine, that's affirmative.
0: Copy, get in the DSO, AC-12. 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
2: Man, go ahead.
0: Be advised, we're receiving an accident call at 2432 Hollywood Boulevard involving two officers. I'm not sure if you want to have a detail respond or have side units respond.
2: We've got an in-service right now.
0: I'm sorry, I didn't catch that.
2: All right, we have an in-service rescue responding to that. Thank you.
0: Copy. We have rescue 5 into 105 in that direction.
2: Yes, ma'am. We're going to keep the events assigned as regular.
0: Copy. 92 Alpha. Pass out. Last hit, center race. Sorry, EMS 30 on dispatch, but you're going to have heavy traffic rescue 105 responding. The Axon 24 on the boulevard, can you touch a 41 unit, please?
2: Yes. Yeah. In that same location for their patient.
0: Stop. Rescue 92, stop.
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4: Based on the CAT information, and I'm just confirming.
5: I'm putting. Okay, so yeah, later. Is there another call in our district?
0: Negative.
5: No,
0: just now.
5: That's the 5 reveal, of course.
0: Copy.
3: Rescue 331, can I handle?
0: Copy, rescue 331. 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There's an additional patient, or if you saw the one in the same.
4: Can I do the team vote? We're making contact with somebody. We're trying to make contact for all of them.
0: Copy. Rescue 48, go ahead.
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0: Fire time, what's happening?
4: 89.
0: But per Rescue 92, patient total at One Panda Parkway, I think, do you want Rescue 48 to advise, I'm sorry, to respond to the location, or just have him handle all 3 patients?
4: I do not do, do if your scene is going to require transport, we'll go ahead and do rescue 4. Copy, just starting code 1. I'm trying to locate now. I have 0 patient contact currently.
3: 1 round.
0: Exactly.
3: Copy, if somebody responding, you can hold 92 and you can rescue. Let me try a couple.

0: Quoi, par contre, ça fait?
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0: Ha.
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3: 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Yeah, I'm 31. You can give me a level.
0: Copy. Thank you.
2: What's your problem?
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3: 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We're getting a call at 10:30 Hollywood Boulevard.
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5: Rescue 305, what was the time? 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Justin, is this thing going on?
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6: 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Rescue 205 responding.
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3: Battalion 5, it's actually going to be 2021 Hollywood Boulevard. They changed the address.
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4: Night to regular call status quarters.
7: This is Robert Internet.
8: To be advised, the PD unit is advising Rescue 92, Rescue 48, just for your information. The patients are going to be near a Panthers truck in that area near there with a Sunrise officer.
4: Nice, you copy.
2: Green cop, Rebel in the area.
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2: 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Silver turn.
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1: 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All vegetation are okay. Except for F 48. 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
4: Rescue 205, we're on scene in the area. We're not having any station waivers down, or do you have anything further?
5: 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Stand by, we're trying to find out some more.
2: All right.
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0: 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Clear 5-7. 9, responding to a Flight Woods at 800 Cypress Drive. The State Hospital. 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
0: Stay on the road. 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
1: 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All right, a dog is bleeding, 1827.
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1: 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Rescue 92, be advised, a motor unit is requesting that you respond to his location for an additional juvenile female patient, Phyllis St.
4: 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What's the call? 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
4: Acknowledge.
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4: Acknowledge.
1: Alarm for a general fire alarm for zone. Building S has been found. No other information at this time. 1833.
0: One time copy, Steven, initiate a call back.
1: Copy. 40-year-old male with DV. Advising he possibly a vagrant subject overdosing in the street, standing up and bent over while swaying. It's going to be a white male asking in white shorts. I have no further. 1833.
5: 24 copy.
3: Rescue 81. Which dog is the dog that attacked? What do we got?
1: There's no number on the account for us to call back.
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1: 1834.

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1: Plan copy. Four, five, seven.
2: 457, go ahead.
1: Dog removed successfully, where available.
2: Traffic 1835.
1: That's 149, I'm going to call status, of course.
2: 1835.
3: We probability is helping us to 1835.
2: Dolphin 8 Hotel, risk is having a copy of a problem. 7570 Southwest 1st Street is going to be a house. 2 MB Dolphin in the Southwest, 1835.

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2: They're requesting water. You can show me a service. Hey, they're not just some.
3: Copy, sure you're in route. Car is requesting a lift assist to advise the elevator is out of service. 1836.
4: Alright, they want to
1: go. From the notes, it looks like that in the Golden Hall that was also attacked just locked up in 2533 Royal Palm Way. The person was dead at 2538 Royal Palm Way.
2: He looks good,
1: 1837.

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1: Ah, pero algo de ese foro. Let's go 5-1, 1841. Another vehicle, engine 4, you respond to the fire alarm at 1301 Salvation Drive at Hollywood Beach Community Center, 1841.
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0: 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Alright, come call back on 580, direct matching that description.
1: Seven golf. Excuse me, you're going to be responsible for 851 North Oakland Forest Drive, Unit 108. 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
0: We're not finding anyone matching the description. Maybe the caller's fault.
1: I acknowledge. Never mind.
2: Thank you for your
1: Iceberger. It's going to be referenced to a 67-year-old male currently conscious and breathing. He has a tooth infection. 1843.

0: 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I just want to be on to the simple assist. 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Let me get it 14. Engine
1: 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And engine 12 acknowledged.
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1: 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Going in that area.
2: 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I was driving the city.
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0: 8-4-5. Shots 1-2 units responding. We have got 8-4 female bill. 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
4: Oh, copy.
0: Echo, rescue 9, agent 59, to 939, unit 39. You gotta be responding to an accident with injuries at 8075 West Oakland Park Boulevard at the Audi. 1846. Go ahead.
5: There may be the power report.
0: I acknowledge I have an ETA, but they're en route to the call.
5: Hey, honest, thank you.
0: You're welcome, 1946. Clear.
5: Yeah. Can I help?
0: 1846.
5: And service.
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0: I see 205. We're heading over. Z05, where do we go?
3: May I copy? Thank you, 205.
2: North South, Sabre 07. 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
3: Attention 40, we're at entrance here. They're turning south ocean. We're still trying to reset the alarm, but when they get entry reset, it probably would be an entry or a burglar alarm. You could just disregard that call.
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0: Attention, I'm on Charlie Beckett. This is Charlie, rescue and responder by plane at 1780 Sterling Road, 1780 Sterling Road, MD now. Fleet 10.
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4: Can we get a receiving here on the north side of 20th Ave and Hollywood Boulevard? It looks like it's lightheaded. Looks like they're unbalanced.
0: 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We'll send the nearest car to north side of the boulevard at 20th.
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0: 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Roger, Holy Cross Hospital, 1 Alpha.
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0: and 2-4. Can you hold the Atlantic Bridge, please?
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0: 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Attention, zone 2404, rescue 11, returning to attack now 2511 East Atlantic Boulevard, 2511 East Atlantic at the Publix 1902.
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0: 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Zone 27 Foxtrot, domestic wind injury. Zone 27 Foxtrot rescue, seven you have been dispatched at 4429 South West 23rd Street. Reference domestic wind injury, 1905.
1: And 24 arrive at large commercial strip mall, John will be investigated.
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0: Worth 27.
1: Technologist 19, dispatch to West Park for a call for a pass out 3628 Southwest 58th Avenue. There is an officer 50 West out of air dislocation. And PDS of the call for a 2-year-old female not conscious is breathing. Thank you. What's ours?
0: He's switching over.
1: 19-7. Female with ED. A male beating his girlfriend. PD does have the call and they are. Go ahead, rescue 27.
0: 27, Parkland.
1: 27.
0: Hold me a call and place 27, show me a row.
1: 27. Copy canceled.
0: 27.
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1: Copy, rescue 19. Rescue 19, be advised you're responding to. A 2-year-old child passed out. It's a 2-year-old female passed out, not conscious, but breathing. Be advised, strictly keep the sanitizers. Copy, engine 27 en route. Copy, rescue 19 en route. 1908.
3: The subject went to him and said that they have a gun in front of the house. All the guys wanted to enter when TD arrives.
1: Yeah. Rescue 19, we do have the call, but it is pending for them.
2: Copy. Based on the info, the unconscious, please have someone at them a response.
1: I'll update the call.
4: Yeah, detail 40, we're over in the area where they were setting some of those phones off. We're going to want to receive again. Tell them not to do that anymore.
5: Individuals, if you can, if you need to.
4: I'm sorry, repeat that first.
5: Yeah, come in. HPD is trying to get fixed on. Individuals are doing it, so if you can direct them to the individuals who are letting off the fireworks, please.
4: Copy that. I'll see if I get an offline to 200.
1: Engine 27. Go ahead, engine 27.
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0: Southwest 58th Avenue, reference a pass out involving a two-year-old female, not conscious but breathing. Be advised, CPR. There's something CPR. 1910.
1: Detail 40, over, command. We're being contacted individuals and so did PD. They got the situation under control.
2: Command, copy, thanks.
1: 6-1, copy, notice.

0: 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FTV is en route.
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2: Ethan Morning Command, they got some more people across the street in the red tie, shoot them off as well. PD's heading that way.
1: Copy, thank you. We'll be around in another 30 seconds.
0: Copy, Rescue 19, 19, 12. 37 Bravo, overdose. Engine 13. Zone 37, Bravo, Rescue 370, Avenue Detention 3985, Northwest 37th Terrace, reference Odo, 1912.
3: Command, Detail 40, do you have a description of the individuals that are shooting the fireworks or flares?
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1: 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You're responding to a 2-year-old female, constant breathing, fail, and is injured.

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0: command. Some people say on fireworks, play them a little harder. Tell them to stop or put them out.
1: I have copy. 28th in the Boulevard, fireworks being set off.
0: 2-0 in the Boulevard, 2-0. They put out though.
2: House at Weston, reference in apartment 482, reference to person.
3: VSL, available.
2: Climb down for the last 18. You have a VSL, 1927.
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1: Copy, Rescue 9, arrive at the hospital, 1928.
0: Dispatch for unknown medical at 145 Shannon Parkway at East Shenandoah Park, near the bathrooms, TDL for the call, 1928. I'm not responding to a caller who sees a patient on the ground, bathrooms, door dish at the moment, 1989.

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1: Good.
0: Being upgraded to call to a cardiac arrest for a 70-year-old female, not conscious, breathing status certain. Adding engine.
1: Copy, not about the time.
0: Hey, Nas. Fire Comm. Engine 86, Battalion 86, is being dispatched with upgraded cardiac arrest with Rescue 86 to 14452 Shenandoah Parkway, Shenandoah Park near the bathroom. CD has gone 93 hours.
2: Battalion 6 route.
0: And off in 30.

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1: Hi, Dallas. Engine 86, responding over to 86 Rescue 86. 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Patients on the ground in the bathrooms of San Isidro Park, 1931.
2: Drone flying around in the event he's fire department drone up.
3: Copy, multiple review drones flying within the event space. Where, what location?
2: The 21st and Hollywood Boulevard.
3: 21st and the Bowl. We'll relay that to 18th.

0: 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Scripture.
1: I'm out of survival. I can do it. No, I'm starting with you, fire.

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0: Press me to say solo.
1: And then report anything further on that.
2: Everyone around.
3: I'm sure right. Send me a call of Sponsor Black Hunt. Advise the vehicle's on fire. Information we have at this time. Thank you, NT, for permit status 1933.
4: Just listen.
3: Cop.
5: Lightheaded.
6: No four copies. Where are you located? We're at the alley in 19th right now.
1: Deep in the alley, Del 40.
5: I'm in the alley between Harrison and Bar, right down the street on thanks to Harrison restaurant. I got 20th.
6: Del 40 copies. We're at night. Yeah, closest unit left.
7: We're at 25. What time am I getting my over there? I'll just need to get there first.
8: This is 3 Tango 2, exit on highway.
1: I'm sorry, 4 of them out. Please be there.
4: Okay, I just took a call to the side of the door.
9: Dispatch on.
8: Copy, 1935.
1: Command dispatch 205. I'm sorry, I was covered by, sure. You were covered by Macron. Can you tell me what the location is this call?
9: Command rescue 787, battalion 57, battalion 15, district 30. You're responding to a turnpike northbound, sunrise. Sunrise of off ramp. Reference A, accident with the vehicle fire, 1935.
3: 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Battalion 15.
9: Switch.
3: Battalion 15, right, 6.78. It's going to be top 5.
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6: 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Quincy, on TAC 5. Copy on TAC 5, 1937. Quincy, just confirm north, south of commercial
3: boulevard. They have a turnpike northbound Sunrise Boulevard north of
6: be northbound Sunrise Boulevard.
3: 1937.
6: Battalion 57 to Battalion 15. You can go ahead and just mark. I've just repaired myself.
1: Alright. Battalion 15, I copy. I'll be 1-4.
3: 134 Bravo. Shooting. 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Copy a shooting. 1205 Silver.
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9: 1938.
0: Coast 54, Sean. Coast
2: 54. Coast 54, Coast 54, Coast 54.
0: Blackhawk to 1057.
9: Go ahead.
0: Please advise, responding from BQ Sean. Rescue 78, Quint 57, Quint 78, Air 12, at District 30. See the turnpike northbound, South Boulevard, north of. It's going to be reference a motorcycle versus a vehicle. Call advice, motorcycle is on fire. No other information at this time.
6: They are north of Harrison on 20th.
7: We're making our way down there. We see the part down there. Are they going to need to be transported?
6: I admit they're going to need a probably full weight. These are disease vomiting on themselves.
7: Copy. We're walking to evaluate the patient.
1: Command copy. We're going to be contacting dispatch you to assign a run number to this call.
6: Dave, you can go northbound because it's on the off ramp of Sunrise.
0: All units responding to the shooting, be advised. Those objects are still there at the location. I'll advise on scene safety, 1940. 1940. Copy, 1940.
1: Vision 30, I copy. All South 20th Ave and Harrison Street. Detail 5 will be responding.
10: Zone 20 Alpha, vehicle fire. Zone 20 Alpha, engine 20, battalion 9. You're responding to 95 southbound, Cypress Creek Road, north of a vehicle fire, 1941.
6: Good job, 57 fire home.
0: Okay, 15, go ahead.
6: Yeah, it looks like that description that I mentioned earlier is going to be a call. Standing on fire, but we have the dispatch baby units because we're going to have to go all the way down to Griffin to a turnaround. I'm just going to pass in same rack units northbound and up in Shill, north and southbound, north of Sunrise, south of Commercial.
0: Thanks, Shane. Zone 22 Bravo. Hi, Calvin.
11: I'll be in route. Yeah. I'm asking what's going on.
10: Copy, battalion 1942.
0: 1942.
9: Red 723. Engine 22, we're clear. We can add us to that call. Show us around.
0: Copy, I'll show you in route. PD is requesting fire move reference to mail. Having anxiety, possibly cardiac issues. 1942,
10: copy, rescue 9. It's going to be reference to a gray Jeep Wrangler that is getting fire. They've been on the left shoulder of the express lanes, 1943.
6: Copy. We're stopped at the off-ramp right now.

0: Copy to 7-5, were you looking at David to respond?
1: We're 5-7, I'm speaking with them now. They have a call flow. Above. Engine 4-4, you were canceled from the call. Engine 3-4 is one.
0: Do you have access to the facility? We're going to have to just stand by until David gets on scene.
1: Be advised, it's an effective versus a vehicle.
0: Yeah, we're able to. Just to make it return.
1: Copy. 1944. So there is a mouthpiece on the left hand shoulder as well. 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All units are spot on TAC 6, TAC 6, 1944.
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1: 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Turnpike northbound Sunrise Boulevard south of. 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
3: Alternate Turnpike northbound to south of Sunrise. Is this the same thing you guys work in?
4: 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Copy. Battalion 9, copy update.
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0: Okay.
5: Copy, MSFI, 1947.
4: Time 2.
5: I have a time 2-1.
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5: Team is available. 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
4: Sunrise Boulevard and a motor vehicle accident. Everyone appears to be out. It doesn't appear to be that serious. Probably just needs to get an assessment, get eyes on them.
2: Alright, 12-4, copy. You want us to keep hold on it? And
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5: 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What time do you copy?
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4: 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That's why we got back into it.
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3: Southbound Sunrise Boulevard, south of.
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5: Crestus, what matters? 105.
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5: 1959. 69 Bravo, Rescue 69, respond to the approximate location of 499 Southwest 86th Avenue, 29th of Fall Injury, 1989.
0: Take that copy.
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0: Point 9, Rob.
4: Point 9, it's reference to a dog that fell in the canal and they're unable to get him out. They're obviously a big dog, they're aggressive, and then PD requested if fire rescue can also assist. 1959.
1: 69, Rob.
5: Copy, Mr. Speaker. 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There's a gig right there. Check in and see reference officer today. 20 hundred hours.

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